on fa any radio no and to a high radio and also frequency no I at 99.3 sound so and out here and there and a pain na unim ubi el e kashua el e winiba el e kipkus el e bobiasi edi kwenye narano mebacho 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Nation Radio GH Nation Radio GH what type Nation normal space no type Radio GH as one word ubon se Facebook page you no know, ebeba enya ba ya pe like page you no know, uya ko notification column no eko click so we are not comment section ho na akota pe eh, thank you Jesus bibri thank you Jesus bibri na wo de ahye wo na bibia atumi aye kama sancho ena obetumi akọ a YouTube sie na akota pe eh, 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Now said him new meaning now in Nimuno. Ukuada no pebia now Wednesday and pebia de mepacho. A on Bobo and Yan with CC. Edema a ifiada a bay and I see ifiada a day in me. And I yet a swelly pa and umpa bocassia pan. Oh, a Accra, a La Paz, Chantine, Obama, Janssen. 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Baby be a woo outi and ne anopain. 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A country what I any promotion why any more juma and ma. 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Die bonny be and also some promise and feigned disappointment and I ate too. And no means him will be a bean and no account also. And I know maybe an hour upon bonny be and a dao mammy and our pa ebushim. Meba chow pa. Uber to me up to an amount at the abba. A if you are that air bay, a Friday a day anymore air bay. And at your bayam pa, but kiss your pa. El Accra, El La Paz, Chantine, Obama, Junction. 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And ne a ukiada and ne a Wednesday. Baby, I will be as a woke mass, water craddy woke kush, won coco, I wo afu bechim. Baby, I will be a when near brace a woop or gin. Uber to me cry a sim and ne. Uber to me a sim and ne. And ne ukiada. They will to me esim. Now, what about that? I swell it down. 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Me pa cho ye numbers a obi to me a fresh ni amount direction. Now the abeda a solid down ho. 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
0: Onyame, Uncle Swana, Osha, no one's in Mfa and Chiro. 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
0: Amen. 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
3: Hello, Papa. 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
0: Amen. 0302 2083 Hello.
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0: Morning, oh, Kasha Free.
3: Pastor, Kasha Free, so good.
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0: Amen. 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
0: 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Yeah, the issue is so numpy, but you're a monster. I can't see you. 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
0: Amen. 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Hello.
4: Oh, good morning.
0: Morning, how are you feeling?
4: How are you feeling?
0: Hey, Adan Sidi.
4: How are
0: you? How are you feeling?
4: Oh, hello.
0: I'm going to go to the house. Hello. Good morning.
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0: 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Hello, good morning.
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0: you. Yeah, the usual see. 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
9: Hello, good morning.
0: Morning, Bajo Kasefri. 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
9: So now, the bonfire was the empire. The pine is running here. So one and few and a papa could buy, say. The papa said, I'm fine.
0: Never pass away any day.
9: They did not tell
0: me. 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
0: ah, yeda Yesu ase se wanamu nsuo no so ama wo hunu de o ha wa abrabom number no e 0302 208083 0302 208083 0302 208083. Hello.
10: Hello, good morning.
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11: 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A be mana purified water, and none may come for the Amawo. Sansana, Ankranka, whoopabianum, wa whoopabi Edia's office, and answer of Fiano. And no new super, when your beer, a bebwa, your sachet, and an dispenser, ever home, and to the whoopabian. You bet me add your bro. The hearing is over for your number. 0240-523-420 and 0541-199-926.

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0: 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I and also crowd wa bet me I share live ewo Facebook and we are very good pa when you call Facebook Nations Radio GH Nation Radio GH Osborne Nation NATION now the radio RADIO now the GH asoso unya boy 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us say, although for them and our year, ya, or no one ya, or no one to me room and no pay, now who will whom, a ya domara keke, and yamedro too much, and there a chow, one mouth the gift of life, call, now cocker chen yamese, papa yesu, aseda, and the cabia, and the pay me the brow, thank you, Jesus, 23 times. 24 times, 25, 6. So I say, I na appreciate nyame. Share all the sa gift of life and quite actually at the amount and a pay. Na young queen, yame be so baby.
1: Yadia, what is that? What we are sitting to do? Is that what? Wasi sa wasi ada wani buti dia. Zawa bombayo. 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
2: Yada Ochedia Ponyame as and then Anno Payso. What shall I say unto the Lord? All that I have to say is thank you, Jesus. 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Waseda am I? Michel Swan, Namihu, Woma, it's me appreciating Yaman and Bissamus, eh? 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Thank you, Jesus. Kekena want me patience and akwe wase rademeda wase. Na Rita Gafa wasi thank you, Jesus. David Adriam wasi thank you, Jesus. Obapa Joyce. Thank you, Jesus. David. 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Martha Ahen wasi thank you, Jesus. Clement Bakwao. Meda seme bay Nyamin Shira wasi thank you, Jesus. Trese. Kojo, I thank you, Jesus. I just said, bin no more appreciating yamepa. A den yamia say, if you say, oh, who say, and yana hording, and yana hording that. Mepacho, any dim, dear yamia yamaso, for one look at keke, a den yamia say, type it. Thank you, Jesus. Na to she say, thank you, Jesus. Sarah, Bante, also thank you, Jesus. Ten I say thank you, Jesus. Just a bin no moon, say a yamiadum araqua and a crook rawl. A yamiadum araqua and a crook rawl. A yamiadum araqua and a crook rawl. Miss Low Bombardia, now once a faudi ebra, may tell. Faudi ebra, de radiace, de radiace, de radiace. Isel Richard, or say thank you, Jesus. Rose, we are free. Or say thank you, Jesus. Nana Chey, or say thank you, Jesus. Grace, say thank you, Jesus. Or Benewa Jennifer, thank you, Jesus. Oh, Foul the Abra. John Amoa, or say thank you, Jesus. Adams Tegu, or say thank you, Jesus. Beatrice Donko, or say thank you, Jesus. Oh, Foul the Abra. Stephanie, I say thank you, Jesus. Also for justice, say thank you, Jesus. I saw for you now. My Indu 1K, Namenka Semichel. Type, thank you, Jesus, and my Indu 1K, Namenka Semichel. And Anna could be better on Facebook. se mu hu na o kan na onya preocupe no onya 31k na wono ato na ja 31k se mu hu nko a se mo be kan mfaso obi e ni so but ayi obi de e wi ase nipa pense mu hu no pa 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
2: 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A chief from Fanche, with your papa, Nebusia for Yako now. Your late president,
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2: 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Who you pa phone pa? Me dem catch.
4: Yeah, so for Marco. And say, well, bon, I met the one and Yami Chim so Opricia. No sooner come on.
0: Or sooner come on,
4: sooner come
0: on. No, we.
4: No, or sooner come on, or say, Obo me, dear, Kwame Miwu.
0: Ah,
4: Miwu. And I'm say, Papa Wu, Namu, Fee, no sooner saw them. And say, Papa Wu. And to me, tell me, didn't recall 5 years, but yet not to abolish
5: him.
4: And to me, so the car, a dinner cheap, giddy, papa. 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
0: 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Not what sorry? Oh sorry say. 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
1: Mo ya da mo.
0: Sunday jack to me pa. Na wo so da ya de bi anipa no obe da de bi office na no na hia no wa de wo de wa dwin na spiritual marriage ready for the agenda wo so to spiritual marriage a de spiritual marriage no spiritual 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
1: So
0: I have no one in the goo now.
2: Every negative dream fighting against my life.
0: Diabon, you be a good yama bravo.
2: Cassa,
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0: Cassa, every negative dream.

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hey up, hey up, hey up, hey up, hey up, hey up, hey up, hey up, hey up, hey up, hey up, hey up, hey up, hey up, hey up, hey up, hey up, hey up, hey up, hey up, hey up, hey up, hey up, hey up, hey up, hey up, hey up, hey up, hey up, hey up, hey up, hey up, hey up, hey up, hey up, hey up, hey up, hey up, hey up, hey up, hey up, hey up, hey up, hey up, h

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hey up, hey up, hey up, hey up, hey up, hey up, hey up, hey up, hey up, hey up, hey up, hey up, hey up, hey up, hey up, hey up, hey up, hey up, hey up, hey up, hey up, hey up, hey up, hey up, hey up, hey up, hey up, hey up, hey up, hey up, hey up, hey up, hey up, hey up, hey up, hey up, hey up, hey up, hey up, hey up, hey up, hey up, hey up, hey up, hey up, hey up, hey up, hey up, hey up, hey up, 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

0: let me do one thing now. I said they promise them freedom. Freedom, you promise. Jesus is calling. And then mama can attempt to be a baby, I would tell me be all over the world. I want you to listen to me. Tell me, and the freedom is coming in Jesus' name.
1: Amen, amen, amen.
0: It's not that I'm promising freedom. It's freedom is coming in Jesus' name.
1: Amen, amen, amen.
0: But I have to put it in the right context. I say, freedom has come.
1: Amen, amen, amen.
0: I feel we will be there who are yesterday.
1: Amen.
0: We will be there who are yesterday.
1: Amen.
0: We will be here who are yesterday.
1: Amen.
0: We will be so free who are yesterday.
1: Amen.
0: We will be there who are yesterday.
1: Amen.
0: We will be there who are yesterday.
1: Amen.
0: We will be there who are yesterday.
1: Amen.
0: We pay your word, you were yesterday. We pay your answer, we yesterday. We pay two cow, we yesterday. We pay the annual, the award, but two will be annual yesterday.
1: Amen, amen, amen.
0: And I want you to do one time. Take your seed. And then maybe I would tell me, I take a big seed. Say, you want seed in a deep bia, uba, catch it, but I say, right there, I need freedom. Me person me demo. Me person me to a tariya, say, you will be there, wash every, and what they may mammy, oh, and you will be a tariya, and I make, I say, we say, we are your mammy. And your home use tie, and your home use car, and your baby, your home use second hand clothing, and your no now bend down boutique. One cash out of Tom when I say, good catching your missile, where they are free with Miss Sirame. No mammy, what dear, mammy, your freedom. 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Make a Radim Shia Yadimu Abra Bosu Yashadaba.
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1: Amen.
0: And Myanmar.
1: Amen.
0: Where Yashadim and Mia.
1: Amen, amen, amen.
0: Jay, take the moment on my hand, do it. Kaun, Kaun, Yabi. 0559 18 1212. 0559 18 1212 0559 18 1212 0559 18 1212. And I said your touch me 054 054. Me for you be challenge the God of Abraham. Challenge the radical radical my yak watch it. Hey, my children call for change. My usual home usual are the and call for the almost serious na inya no. And now with the mummy, hey, radi and name is slow. Mummy, so me shabby. Now me so me move baby. Hey, radi and call for my serious slate. And call for change to na two. Hey, radi, mummy, so me name fee. Now call for my children change. I feel way more. Can you make a serious calculation about for the enemy? Hey, 0541199926 0541199926 0541199926. We say what me too quiet check me to be mefi. Meaning krata. I fear what the mammy krata and I'm supposed to be mefi. No man quabble chess and make a cow. As I said to be behind my mammy. We'll be to be terrible chen and papa in krata and 20 mima. Nana mammy will need a sieno and krata and 20 mima. Second 20 mima. It is time for you to get your freedom. Send ya will probe to me at all. No person will show it to me at all. No person will do it to me at all. And confront chain. No, almost normal with dinner. I check. I do minister one castle to me do with the top of the no one would do. I do mean I was to be tree our mask of fish. And the morning, Mary, can we dinner buff for dinner be Abraham Yamet and you be a common mammy freedom, mammy freedom, mammy freedom, mammy freedom. J 0541199926 0541199926 and now 0559 18 1212 0559 18 1212.

0: there with nice food.
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0: Yeah, to me say we be pizza. What are you pizza? What baby pizza? Now you about to know what what we pizza? Now man, pure physical. Dream caterers. 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What nasa? What more must I say? That nasa diarrhea. 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The kidney say. Musta ni baba bro mu live anu kidney say na aya diem. What's the matter? Who could test ube mu?
2: Say na wasiru.
0: What's the matter? What diem mu blare mu? Aku afaso ema ubi kidney say.
2: I want you to know.
0: Kasa dream caterers of my father's house.
3: Dream
0: caterers of my father's house. 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
1: 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Manifest now! 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
1: When you should die, your body be a Amazon
0: 20 years ago.

0: Senifa. Me boso prices here. 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
1: Amen. Amen.
0: What's that say? On that day.
1: Sorry.
0: I don't know. On that day. I don't know.
1: Please.
0: This will be free. I'm going to shut up. And go near the pie. And was reality. And what you ask of them.
2: Please.
0: And was that pie. Go near the oil.
2: Amen. Amen. Amen.
0: And what you ask of them. And what you ask of them.
2: Amen.
0: And was that pie. Go near.
2: Please.
0: And what you ask of them.
2: Amen.
0: And what you ask of them.
2: Amen.
0: And what you ask of them.
2: Amen.
0: Oh, yeah. And what you ask of
2: them.
0: And what you ask of them.
2: Amen.
0: That you be a rather massu. I'm a mother, but you
1: want to
0: be a man. I want to make your
2: money.
0: I'm Diabia Womaso. I'm a Bama, you may hear. Sicatolism, I hear.

0: I didn't know.
1: And then catch the brother, say, brother, number for the boy show. Now you bought from us, number for the boy show. Now, Mammy, Juma, number for the boy show. Me and Tom and Yama, Mama for the boy show, Mammy Ba, Mama for the boy show, Mammy Ayarasa, Jay. Money, bring the abuse, Jay. I am 0559 18 1212 0559 18 1212 and I say 054 11 9 9 9 2 6 Yami Inshaw, my young fa mana water for Kakrana, Yamrasisia.
2: A jamomian cana and say ye come papa. Ah, and soon you muti say, and soon I want no more, and mawa kuma at all yem.
3: Wafa, then so then I want no more. One son and some runny say, oh, and ya jedodo.
2: A ye AB mana purified water, and a man no more. Many a jew say you.
3: Aha, so a dear man to was them. Ye say a ye come on, nefibianim.
2: Ani, a ya no cre, AB mana purified water. Ye too free, a brimipunim. Ni a tree boise, a dear fanfi, dear moa. Ya son is so crutching. Ain't he, I want no more. When you were help your way, now in BB, a ensue bakopa gun of what Giatum, not Sansue, every of our Giatum said a ye, and into what were your wedding, what were ye, and I would judge my dear Biodin Padua, a dear, whooping super, one no more, a bemwakuma at all yem, now with yourself a whole one, a be manna purified water, and none may come for the Amawo, Sansana, Ancrankra, whoopabianum, what whoopabi at your office, and answer of Fiano, and no new super, when your beer, a bebwa, your sachet, and a dispenser, ever home, and to the whoopabian. You bet me, Eddie Abro. 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
1: Guna, me pacho, and there will be a workshop with Tongsu and Tongsu will be a view. 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Young Cassa made Tongsu and I'm a person. What's a permana water or Sunsu? 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fray me amemfa Onse I won't say from your memphis. It sounds a bit to me. Wolfray and Sunny amount because you had my own one with your loyal customers. Jay show papa na to go shop on the tone and your mem and mouse can was now. In so we go shop our tongue will be able to. Do you want no money from a net from an woman? A fray may be brave or more. They saw me. Be any other. Frame was open $50, $100, $200, to $600. Go never be ready by 3 days in answer. Jay no man, no money yes 0240. 5240 0240 52 34 20 0240 52 34 20 0240 52 34 20. 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
2: and so I'll be to me don't want to so.
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0: no pa yo. 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
0: Yesu aye bi ama me and awu a wuti mo sa number 1 FM 105.3 the authentic radio. Who say power no day? 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
0: 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I was saying, sorry, I'm not brassy. 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

to a was a shred. On Yanko Pony Pawqua, Pumway, a what to meet him. A besinessa Pamono, a dasia juma. I am so munan abattoir. 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Natia, quadrum 35, verse 1 was yet Jamaya Bonnie. 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
0: 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Be man wear pant, but now pant a wore.
1: Sister, be no work. 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
0: Yeah.
1: No kunye niho.
0: Yeah.
1: But Oda, no kunye obi ni na.
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0: 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No, Yammy Bussam say, Yenam for you what you say, Rodney, meaning Uda Sotcham. And was say, said ye could be a sure first come. Menchas, and I'm saying, Rodney, Madden Moon de Wa, a sweet first cocobim, made a minu, hey, a rather chime. And was say, said ye minimum quire and so first cocobim. Sana or no yago pointing to me, a be a pam a finny puzzle. 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A dear chino or babema. Nice guy. Tia, and ne on yame say, wa wutimo repatch on Namo FM. A wabahoda, a mod, and no nipper bill of wutime. 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
0: 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A translation. It's no media, a transfer pipe. And I'm saying, when I'm saying, Mesa Kubena Wajuma, Papa Sofujai, who apparently will be wow, we add that, we are soft can call it, who fear pump or budget mine, who fear pump. Or be fear from your loan, or be your loan, son, we are sort of a loan, a canqua.
1: Loan to
0: on that fee. Messi and ne, a hypocrisy, police station, apostolic opposite. Yeah, yeah, a pam wajuma.
1: Kube.
0: What's it? Who bore no more 10 time? One more not 10 time. What 10 times are? I said, you know, a fear pump, or be the general sort it. Who bore a fabric cancer, cancer than yum, Messi and ne, when I met Yassi, who be ye and our reward. Yenani suo hey obepe payana manye nyinala awo ya woman biwo emushira fa

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1: 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Apambe and it's your bravo. Hello.
2: Hello.
1: Pajo
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1: Papa say, my God. Who could we? Pajo on Jane.
2: I said,
1: Black pokiasis, a bang, madam,
0: Brantam,
1: Mamma for grabber. I'm off for the call, Nipa, Miss Accra. She said, now me buy and chay, me cobble some yansa, my jabosso. And Nipa,
0: and Yamu,
1: I was saying, I was six. Mammy, no, Nipa, and no boy. A boy, 2 o'clock for Saturday by. Mammy, my own, yes, on your big answer. If you are my day,
0: Uba for be bra.
1: Pocriasi, police station, apostolic opposite. Brantam.
0: Well, baby, I catch out of four be said, be seen to Mumbra, Munyan, Mumbra, Marty.
1: Hello,
0: hey, Yamia, you be.
1: Hello, on Yamia, swim young count. Okay, I'm going to say,
0: I'm going to say,
1: but you're away. What's if you are here? What's the fear of
0: him?
1: Unyansi, asase wato. Unyantoy, e wo trim. So be so to asase si fie mebo a, kase mebo a.
0: Okay.
1: Me bacho onya kase be so to asase bia no onya challenges. Onya body so say ah me che, e wo se mi sit down no nyi ba bi kira.
0: Onya ka papa kan se wate.
1: Hello.
0: Hello.
1: Ya me ka wate dia. None is Christmas at home. Bra, me the only baby. Oh, I better come. Me your Kumasi ni min madabraka. And I wish I'm that. And I'm a boy. Me pacho ano pay. Toku baby me.
0: Oh.
1: Ufia apam me break you a film. Me break ufia apam. Nima you di a film.
0: Amen.
1: Ne si uye. What it? Pokuyasi.
0: Pokuyasi why?
1: Maunyasi why? Hello. Hello.
0: Hello.
1: And ye, Mawse, and sue be about them, and sue. What bow round them was spiritual. And now, or baby team, or banana than a bema. What the cook on a buy. And also, or bow way, or your ben munyan for, or your bow of Brennan wassy. But the moment you're swelling ten, I want ye. It was a bano, what done on bema, and more person or no that one passo.
0: Jesus.
1: Jamaica, what's
0: it? What's your idea?
1: But what's your idea?
0: What's your idea? Okay.
1: What was the Obinua da Wadaimuda?
0: Me Pacho Pacho
1: Ache
0: Ache
1: Ache.
0: Okay.
1: And you be a cross air pump.
0: I say a pump. Why?
1: Soon, soon, no must let you. It's a side of Pacro no Diano. What bitch now? Why didn't you so wallow?
0: Oh, Jesus.
1: It's Emma Union Munya Phobia. I don't know.
2: Nancy, Missunda, and Obedience,
1: Any why young abatashi ye go baswa, Miss Obia and Wadia make a wanted. What then sana aben wadia? Ye yo ban wadia then sa Madame Uni Babio. Madame Uni Babia may uni babia Miss Oben may be a young wadia. Make a memoir and okano. What then said good Nasaka then say, my young wadia chiaka. Ya kwa wadu oba, ya densa, ene wale, aname buwa.
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1: 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Wouldn't you only pa or solid chuska? Yea, where she will be ancha, what ye have book as a memoir. A jet to was
0: yes.
1: Besham Pokuya say, Tokube Bramina Diamo,
0: Fakube Bra, why?
1: No, Osoro, what bois do a boano? Minim Yamania,
0: Ampara,
1: Minim Yamano, Etin Amania. Yes, you did it, my dear.
0: Not so me.
1: Apollo. Manya, quite a mo swo. 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
1: Danfa.
0: Danfa. The minimum can have grow. Yeah, Danfa.
2: Imagine aside.
0: What was saying? Me ba kwa se why? 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I must say, we are my ass escafo, we are my ass defo, Yamo Yaman Pierre, because oh mammy, Yeni, Nikwasa Nebawuskani,
2: Jesus.
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2: Jesus.
0: Mekacho, oh mammy, blow more, but and now I was like a most solid semaman and oh mammy. 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
2: Wow.
0: Ye man ma da. 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
0: Enough to come madam, Madame Jajinello, Mamma Lucasa, was what Timania, Mam Pumacuma, Memecasa in faith, in trust. I believe our power, my power is working. 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And no Kube, yeah, Pamojuma, Mamma Twadianto, and Kubesia, Fabron, Cancer,
2: or Bio
0: to Sakatasso, to a serum, one pesca to assassi, one pesca to fear, one peso to wine, foul passport, bring your passport, you go traveling, you go traveling.

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1: Amen.
0: Hello,
2: hello, good morning.
0: Onyamia Sunyan. What's that?
1: Spinte.
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0: why? Yeah. 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
0: mewoi. 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Kai! Unime. What can we do? What can we
1: do?
0: Your friend was saying?
1: Benjamin. Benjamin.
0: And how are you?
2: Benjamin.
0: Kofi, how are
2: you?
0: What's that by? What's
1: that by?
0: Talk about your friend. Talk about
1: your friend. Talk about your friend. Talk about your
0: friend. Hello?
1: Wow, Frebia.
0: Hello?
1: Why? What
0: is that? Why are you from the Kofi? Any only baby friend, girlfriend, on the subway, who person took a quabble?
1: Who
0: person took a quabble? Why are you not for me? What? Who need the power friend? Oh, my man, guys, oh, from what's that say? Papa, what's my son? Come on,
1: I'm a man.
0: Wajiadi, Wajiadi, Wajiadi, Wajiadi. 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
1: Oh Jesus.
0: Jeremiah 33 verse 3. 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
1: Yes.
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0: 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Okay, everything. 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
1: Ifa.
0: Tokube so bra my kube. 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
1: 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Beshia papa.
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2: Hello.
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0: 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Oh, what would that? I'm on for your idea. I'm on for your idea. Mamma Casabo for your mamma, what can't
1: our idea? But I'm off with your idea, and
0: I said, Abby, I said, Abby.
1: Oh,
0: talk about them for your dear mom.
1: Baby, show poker as why?
0: Why? My poor me caught me tamaso.
1: Enche
0: ba. 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
0: 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What a friend, Janet?
1: But you want a friend, Janet? 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
0: saying only me. 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Beshem Poki as an opay. Now, Osoro Becassa was so bad, eh? Or Becassa,
1: Cassa.
0: You and Yamil Pia, will you feel him, Guassium?
1: Yes.
0: I'm saying, I mean.
1: Ah, una
0: doma sawomo. Che la boya da.
1: Ye
0: 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Ama senya mi.
1: Ampara
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0: Da was ye. Wa kwenye namu. 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

0: Hello? 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Bubu was. I'm what they say. But you see, and we are saying. And we are. Tokubin so many are your mind.
1: Tokube bra, why?
0: Or may you scare through some? Or may you scare through some?
1: Jesus.
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1: Bra, why? Besha, Pokiasia, no pay.
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0: Toku be be ne ya sisi.
1: Uba friend number.
0: Ewa de be kasa. 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
0: Hello.
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0: 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What say? Who can save me? Tokubensu brebe. 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
1: Accra.
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2: Hacho,
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0: 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O su for what to say? Me pa cho. 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
0: hello
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0: 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Thank you, Jesus.
1: Omnipotent God, omniscient God, omnipresent God, we acknowledge you for who you are. You are so gentle, so pure, and so kind. You shine like a bright morning star. For your word says, no weapon formed or fashioned against us shall prosper. We thank you for the gift of life. We thank you for the opportunity given to us. We commit Evangelist Prince Edward Sari and his team into your mighty hands. We commit Adonai into your hands. For your word says, upon Mount Zion, there shall be deliverance. Deliver us all from temptation. And at the end of the day, we will give you thanks. In the mighty name of Jesus. Amen. Thank you, Jesus. Thank you, Jesus. Thank you, Jesus.
2: He is my shepherd. I shall not want. He maketh me to lie down in green pastures. He leadeth me beside the still waters. He restoreth my soul. He leadeth me in the path of righteousness. For his name says, here do I walk through the valley of the shadow of death. I will fear no evil, for thou art with me. Thy rod and thy staff, they comfort me. Thou preparing the table before me in the presence of my enemy. Thou anointest my head with oil. My cup runneth over. Surely, goodness and mercy shall follow all the days of our life, and shall dwell in the house of the Lord forever, ever. Amen. Thank you, Jesus. Thank you, Jesus.
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2: Father, please walk with us through the bad times as well as the good. May we be heard and understood from the suburbs to the hood. May you judge us by our hearts and not by our mistakes, and see that we get our breakthrough however long that it takes. May you fill that void in our souls that will lay our fears to rest. But there's no way we can live for Jesus when we're living in the flesh. So I pray that you allow our spirits to be born, grow strong, move on, know right from wrong. 1 John chapter 2, verse 15, do not love the world or anything in the world. And we know what that means, but listen, we know the distance we need to be away from fire to keep listening, but that doesn't mean we'll listen. Lord, you take care of fools and babies. Teach women to honor their men and men respect their ladies. But lately, so many of us have gone astray, doing wrong for so long that we've forgotten the way. Please bring us back home. Instill in us the word which is our backbone. We're just children that have grown. There is so much that we're entitled to, yet we receive so little. In this time of spiritual warfare, we're comfortable in the middle. So I pray that you open our eyes. Give us the anointing to recognize the devil and his lies. If we keep our actions wise and our prayers sincere, ahead to the sky, you will diminish our... Father, please walk with us through the bad times as well as the good. May we be heard and understood from the suburbs to the hood. May you judge us by our hearts and not by our mistakes, and see that we get our breakthrough however long that it takes. May you fill that void in our souls that will lay our fears to rest. But there's no way we can live for Jesus when we're living in the flesh. So I pray that you allow our spirits to be born, grow strong, move on, know right from wrong. 1 John chapter 2, verse 15, do not love the world or anything in the world. And we know what that means, but listen. We know the distance we need to be away from fire to keep it missing, but that doesn't mean we'll listen. Lord, you take care of fools and babies. Teach women to honor their men and men respect their ladies. But lately, so many of us have gone astray, doing wrong for so long that we've forgotten the way. Please bring us back home. Instill in us the word which is our backbone. We're just children that have grown. There is so much that we're entitled to, yet we receive so little. In this time of spiritual warfare, we're comfortable in the middle. So I pray that you open our eyes. Give us the anointing to recognize the devil and his lies. If we keep our actions wise and our prayers sincere, ahead to the sky, you will diminish our fears. In Jesus' mighty name we have prayed. Amen and amen.
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0: 10 a.m. ni asori ejuma die no so yanchia aye thank you jesus yanchia aye thank you jesus ano pesa wa sori ya sa wote mene anano pe ya
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0: 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And I pay a shed your radio, and I don't pay ya. And quite your radio to me. Son of Pawutia, I
1: would imagine.
0: Cassie, thank you, Jesus. 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

0: Radin or Cassia, Antin and Franchel. Your mommy come for Sabonia, Radin or Cassia. 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
0: 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I feel Goma Goma, eh, now Quasay. 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
0: Joel Ofori, a running shroud.
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1: 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May well rest some Cassia.
0: Comfort watching a running shaman, you have a running or Cassia Nana Pay. 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
0: Mary Asante nyam nshira Nana Pempe, Radin Shan on your Kashiwati.
1: What would you for?
0: Cynthia Ado, a Radin Shrau.
1: What?
0: Gifting a nation, a Radima Yenadway, and you watch.

0: you went to Adro Radinsha, so we'll share page in Yamahe. You are at Japan Radinsha Mujina. Mary Asante, I mean, Shasa Majoni. Say page, you know, like a page, you know, comment a page, you know, and up and pay Radinsha Wati. Radin Topono, what time for him?
1: Number one,
0: Mama, and that day, want you good news, Wati. 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
0: Comfort watching a radish mini aba. Sandra Obin a radish loud on your case, yes, wash it. 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Sandra Obin Radin Shrow. Joseph Mensah Radin
1: Shrow.
0: Advocating for Jesus, the Radin Shrow. Jimama Yamua. Jimama Yamua Radin Shaminiaba. On the Yabonku Hima Awatema.
1: If it's a good man watching me.
0: And I'm a pro radio soldier and count no man will be saying you now.
1: Yahweh!
0: A radin shame, I am Mayamua.
1: Nasamena,
0: until an infant and I'm a pay.
1: When I am a casso.
0: Atta Veronica, radin shra.
1: What say?
0: Atta Veronica, radin or cassia.
1: Neba Akuqua.
0: My gen, a radin shra, what?
1: Who are you taking it here?
0: The man insurance should answer so so and I'll pay. My general didn't tell an infant
1: channel.
0: If I show share page for mommy, share page, like page, and comment page for mommy, share page. After you call a 9 letter words at the piano, a ya, you declared it to your class. My catch was say you're ninth month. Into 9 months, you know, your 9 letter words, if you are the piano, you declared it to your class. And then I don't pay your baby. And then Pacho, Obia entry financial. Financial. And then I see, and you declare your baby declared to Obia entry financial. And Fantone Crasso. Obia entry financial, my mingle comment session, I say. Financial. Financial me patcho ubi a entry mami unu o comment section na se se o de financial ne eba financial me patcho mami unu na me mo odin wa financial ubi a entry financial 9 letter words every day bi a no ye declare every month bi a wo de ade ba eti ubi a entry financial emfanto ne class mami unu o comment section na se se ubi a entry financial mami unu the ultra financial na erade money insurance cash ya wate lipo bi obedi country south financial no se obi anim se financial e ya de esombo pa enti obi ancho financial financial
2: number 1
0: na we say eye ye ma me comfortable here wa chiro ose financial erade insurance papa papa jinadam for ose financial erade nyo kashi wate Peter Tewia ose financial erade insurance mu nyina wate obi anjoani on Facebook ko na ba financial e fa mame obi anjo financial or comment section ase comfortable watch se financial erade insurance France eye Francis Kujo onso achira financial erade insurance. Your mommy comfortable here, or say financial, a relation of papa. In his adamant, so say financial, relation of winna. Agata, atta, a radiant, and papa, so on so the Odiaba. Jinadam for so at the Nediaba. Sandra Obey, so at the Nediaba, relation of papa. Ennis, Cotabon, so the Nediaba, relation of. Joyce or suffering, so financial, a relation of papa. Me patcho for the other Obiantra financial. Said the everyday bear you declare 9 letter words to your class on. Obiantra financial. Financial. Question. Fred. On such a financial rather than insurance, papa. In his adamant, so the Nedia was a financial. Advocating for Jesus. On such a financial rather than insurance, papa. Comfort Wache was a financial rather than insurance. Jimma Mayamwa. On such a financial rather than insurance. Joyce Osafo was a financial erradition of papa. Gift in a nation was a financial erradition of Joseph Mensah was a financial erradition of papa. Joseph Asumani erradition of papa. Sounds so the other erradition of papa. Obia entra Fanasia. Enes Kotogbo wase Fanasia. Fanasia. God bless you. God bless you. Efia Goma Goma wase Fanasia. PY Japan wase Fanasia. Joyce Osafo wase Fanasia. Eradisha Upa Papa. Cynthia Ado se Fanasia. Obia Embrametra Fanasia. Ento Kraso. Declare Fato Kras Fanasia. Afedia Yenye. You will receive, because I receive the financial breakthrough in this month. I will receive financial breakthrough. And then I declare that to your class. I will receive financial breakthrough this month. I will receive financial breakthrough this week. Obia and declare Enfanto Kral say, I will receive financial breakthrough this week. I will receive financial breakthrough this month. I will receive financial breakthrough this year. Be person Obia declare Fato Kral. I don't cast don't call. I will receive financial breakthrough this week in the name of Jesus. And let me be sure Obia declare at the total class. I will receive financial breakthrough this week. I will receive financial breakthrough this month. I will receive financial breakthrough this year. And I'm better Obia declare the total class. O so that me. Me met the menya sika busumwe. I will receive financial breakthrough. Me say obi be surprise what eh rather be mo nya sika mana busuna watch we. You will receive financial breakthrough. And I'm better obi declare at the total class. So I will receive financial breakthrough this week. I will receive financial breakthrough this week. Obia in the claim fan to class.

name of Jesus Christ. May you receive financial breakthrough in the name of Jesus. Abrade enshaw papa papa. Aye Joseph Mensah was say, I will receive financial breakthrough this week in the name of Jesus. God bless you. May you receive financial breakthrough this week in the name of Jesus. Jima Mayamwa was say, I will receive financial breakthrough this week. May you receive financial breakthrough this week in the name of Jesus Christ of Nazareth. Monica Aye Buama, may you receive financial breakthrough in the name of Jesus. Abrade enshaw obi biara o declare e dey atone kra so. Abrade enshaw papa papa. Na onye uye. Aye Ahen say Ahen Elizabeth was say, I will receive financial breakthrough this week. God bless you. Ernest Kotogwa was say, I will receive financial breakthrough this week in the name of Jesus Christ of Nazareth. May you receive financial breakthrough in the name of Jesus Christ of Nazareth. Afia Goma Goma was say, I will receive financial breakthrough this month. May you receive financial breakthrough this month in the name of Jesus Christ of Nazareth. Shanda Obin, may you receive financial breakthrough in the mighty name of Jesus. Dinah Boche, may you receive financial breakthrough in the mighty name of Jesus Christ of Nazareth. God bless you. Unisodami, may you receive financial breakthrough in the mighty name of Jesus. And the Quariche, may you receive the financial breakthrough this week. Adu Ativo Eleklim. Adavo Ale, okay, Adavo Aleklim. May you receive financial breakthrough this week in the mighty name of Jesus. Monica Buama, may you receive financial breakthrough in the name of Jesus. Ahi Elizabeth, may you receive financial breakthrough in the name of Jesus. Advocating for Jesus, may you receive financial breakthrough this week. Comfort Sabohia, may you receive financial breakthrough this week. Give to Nana Sean. May you receive financial breakthrough in the mighty name of Jesus. God bless you. After that, you call your Bible quotation. After that, you call your Bible quotation. And your Bible declare, and you your class. May you receive Nipa Biara, all declared, and then me declare the Atua Abraboy say, may you receive financial breakthrough this month. May you receive financial breakthrough this week in the mighty name of Jesus. You will receive financial breakthrough this week. You will receive financial breakthrough this month. You will receive financial breakthrough this year in the name of Jesus Christ of Nazareth. 2020 said, may you receive the powerful financial breakthrough true in the mighty name of Jesus. God bless you. Nyame enshaw papa papa. Afi ye be ko eye ye nan eye ye Bible quotation adebia ye gina so ne de declare e de ato ye kra so no ene ye Bible declare e de ato ye kra so na Awurade so adi ade aboa he ene ye Bible quotation no ye benya afri Jeremiah chapter 1 verse number 18 at 19. Jeremiah 1 verse 19. And then I hereby be declare at the ato ye crash so and anope. Jeremiah 1:19. And then I hereby be declare na ye ato ye crash so. Let me read for you. Jeremiah 1:19. I'm making kind at the amount. I read, and they shall fight against thee, but they shall not prevail against thee, for I am with you. I am with thee, send the Lord to thee. Mame answer and repeat it. ABM Fancho. Jeremiah 1, verse 19. And they shall fight against thee, but they shall not prevail against thee, for I am with you. I am with thee, said the Lord to said the Lord or say said the Lord to deliver thee. Mame and Nicole and Fanto Yabra Boss say, they shall fight against me, but they shall not prevail. They shall fight against me, but they shall not prevail. And no idea, yen ya ye declare and ya to ye crasso. They shall fight against me, but they shall not prevail. And on a yen ya declaration, a muda hardy. Okay, and the Obia and the Cra and Fanto class will say, they shall fight against me, but they shall not prevail. They shall fight against me, but they shall not prevail. I can't deal with no beckon, but to me, party or into me, dawate. There were no column. Eurate maho kwanwate. Wanu bedia kunwa brabomu. 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They shall fight against you yet. But then they shall not prevail. Omun timinye. 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

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They shall fight against me. 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Me patcho me moon ni power or de ne dieba. 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My mean one would declare no. She powerful declaration power nano pay. Me ne would declare no. 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

0: 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But to me pa dia orin to me. Aye Christi dakon. Wasi they shall fight against me, but they shall not prevail. Akoni dia wanu bedi. But to me pa dia dabi emma so that orin to me that. Ebradi insha Sandra Obim. He said they shall fight against me, but they shall not prevail. In the name of Jesus, God bless you. God bless you. And the quality was say, they shall fight against me, but they shall not prevail. When you be there, come, but to me, part yet, we're in to me. On so much, what the area tata, what the award tata, what the Nguasia tata, but in your mood now, so free, sir, a rather so do a chip. If you said, a rather bomb worker home, a rather bet you free, some talk when I walk on in our tape, a rather uncle command, they shall fight against you, but they shall not prevail. When you be but to me, part any identify or so a new bed. They shall fight against you, but they shall not prevail. A rather ensure papa, a cell, a comfort, or see they shall fight against me, but they shall not prevail. Your mommy comfortable here was say, oh Lord, I and my family, they shall fight against us, but they shall not prevail. God bless you, Mama. God bless you. In this Adame, was see they shall fight against me, but they shall not prevail. Christi Darkon, was see they shall fight against me, but they shall not prevail. In the mighty name of Jesus, Rade Enshapani Adenuka, was see they shall fight against me, but they shall not prevail. In this Adame, was see they shall fight against me, but they shall not prevail. In the name of Jesus, God bless you, Joyce Tete. Was see they I will receive, may you receive the financial, say by any financial breakthrough na yako. Say she and ye declare Jeremiah chapter 1 verse 19. Was it they shall fight against you, but they shall not prevail. Wanu bedia kon, but to me party Emma so French ni bese Emma so Emma so dada bi Emma so Ebrade ensure papa akashi bitrate or say they shall fight against me but they shall not prevail. And quality or say they shall fight against me but they shall not prevail. God bless you. Teresa Adenke or say they shall Adenke Adenke Teresa Adenke or say they shall fight against me but they shall not prevail. Margin or say they shall fight against me but they shall not prevail. God bless you. God bless you. God bless you. They shall fight against you, but they shall not prevail. God bless you. Nyamin Shrao, Papa, Papa. 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Program ugusu wa witiye e number 1 FM 105.3. Ya tu ni din se adomre. Debiara da from Monday to Friday. 6:30 a.m. to 10 a.m. Na ya sorry jumadino so. Ene ye besa tuwa e ye Bible quotation no so. 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Now we have declared to our brother, so we pay ye dear. So a person to me such a wagon. 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So a person we are cashier, our dear bishop. And then a net, ye de a better so and nano pay. At the end, your Bible bo home. Now, Obia, Machu quotation, Ube Timagina so. 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It will be said, Bible say, so penyan send me there, yemi sasa for rati. It will rati the yan sending me there in our one and chip. It will be so in your wisdom. Upper so in yan yansa. Now the boom, my. What the tell what you more? What no man win yan yan somebody now no tell mana. Win yan yamin yansa. And the Psalms and Abama sa and Yamia Samana and the Sa Babu quotes you and Aya Spirit. Be say, I dear Biara. Only perfume if you were known by Aya Spirit. Because Yamena Yanen and Amano Aya Spirit. It is Sawakasa. Ukasa now Obekan Aya Spirit. It is a dear Biaba Wabrabum Aya Spirit. Open yansa, Aya Hom. Open the media, a ya home home. Ubersa, we are cassia, a ya home home. Would thou say, Ubena Sabi Binum? I say, Yamede sound home at the mouth. And to summon Yamia Sama Ube Genasso, now the Bedim Kurimono, and now the Benyan son, Psalm 90, Psalm 95, Psalm 111. 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And found one which ram and me met dim kunim. So person would dim kunim a town for the soa. 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We shall rally the was solia tiame. 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But through prayer of anase. Psalms quotation here that way. Which can kanya. 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Devli say. China me chen urade Psalm 40. 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Aya Psalm 31. Psalm 40. Psalm 56. Psalm 31. Psalm 40. Psalm 56. George, you're quite him. George, you're quite him. You're quite last one, and not the last one, the chat. Thanksgiving. Thanksgiving. And I am any pipe, a crystal for, and a giddy for, yeah, ding. Say a diaceda, as a sabemura de, a diaceda, Uber Sauton to Mura de, Uber Sodia, ye Mura de, Uber Saut Delta, diaceda, ding in Emua, me patch of Bible quotation, Ube Ginasra, Uber Timidra, now so, now 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
0: Psalm 15, Psalm 112, and now Psalm 112, 112, yes, Psalm 1, Psalm 15, Psalm 112, any quotation will be genaso. 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
1: 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And I say, and get to speak to so baby, but I catch it. Be able to be a employee. And today is as nothing can handle more than naturally a year commercial content for us. So, send your head beer, no, I had La Paz and we be in. That's what makes a horse to a beer and one echo. Debra, now, young Bo, yes, still home, let's let the beer any baby. Yes, that's not making one seven or so. And Crata seven, you echo, and Crata beer was there. 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
1: 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Michelle by me the day suboy, you want to send me your hormone. You will be what teach Kotoku, Franchoco, Kotoku Pano, maybe a deep gender for no one frabble, but you do on corner. You be a hornoma, make us see a bomb with a brabaji be your home. Ekas do be our pebby by Benya Biamo, and I say open one plot cry, half plot crown one, or by betting me a trebby at the amount, when you be a bow, or something elho.
2: Number one,
1: apart from that, one of pebby where I'm a summoning and cleaver, no matter say, obi ye. 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different kind of payment and as a payment plan and as in say within be 1 year 2 years no wo dan no wo si e wi a na mal estate no e sa de ni nyina e bi ho in fact ya ma kwan se memene dai ene kwasi da bia no e ye free site visit memene da we any question there be a free side versus the bra. Never on cross site or near cross as an aircon. Okay, now I guess what will move far or pass as on one. Now what your port number, nephew, about office, now a baba become was them. na one pair oko hewia e ye free ubedu office wada e de card by be su ho na no wada ho no fa o card na ko fie ti ye nse o den de se e be su ye ko do site ho no mo no me ni me bi mu a o tra o ko tra o mo ka mu na o ko do office wo awura mu ho na a me tra site ho na no no wan yim krata form some house mo fele o pick your house fele o fele wi ya o se 200 Ghana cedis and as 500 Ghana cedis eh se utia and registration fee I decided what you said. Because I say I go here, you crap. So be our
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1: Meeting the idea, and I say, bra, never on course at one corre. Oko Chevier, no, I come far, Opera Sonoa. Yeah, I can't ask them. And the buffers are the amount of forms. It's maybe a forms number, Felon. If there's a sea making you ask, I see, we'll create 10,000 Ghana cities, 15,000 Ghana cities, 20,000 Ghana cities. Do go here, we are okay. May pass as we, Missicano. 20,000 cities. Okay, make it a move 500 cities and 1,000 cities and 2,000 cities. We and I made it twice here. Now the schedule one now. Who trying to bottle you know? Near to every month. So 10,000. Now a deposit of 2,000. Now and I can balance of 8,000. And only here, my 1 year, a few more. Now the other year. And the my payment plan.
2: Number one,
1: FM. Musumbi and wow show. But Tommy, you know what I say? My 500 cities and 1,000 cities and amount see. And I Musumbi, I'm just submitting me here. And who trying to clear class and what the NSA? I feel it. Why I ain't see? I don't know where you are. My what you are ti yeto nsa fro bi bia opa sase a opa ba bia tena a obenya sumdwi ya onya problem bia ro ajuma ko ni ya Normal Estate and Constructions Limited from number we bio 0598 653999 0598 653999 and I say 0205 521 525 0205 051 525 Huh? That's your so you say building materials is a blocks and everything. I you see that the roof is bigger cement, then you know it will be and in 2% so supply will be so offering a best arrangement. Na ya supply obi enti na malde eye juma kwa ifa se nko bata no dos bebebe pa enti no pa obedom ye ne bana sa se pa dia obenya bia onya problem bia e bio e wo dan so exist apartment ha ye no so ye ton 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Forest, ho, and the main office, Nankasa, a war. But that's it. Nancy say, be our person in management, ye be out of our sasso, for down home, for be our binu, chumans, as I see be out here, consultations be out of Vampire Fire Crowd, say, Babwa, Naya no, ASA, and Sicily, Nakamakamakama, Ediamo, and tea, and I pay the and I had the ADC, a chill dear tea for Nebus of Wigan, I said, as I said, dear, Normal Estate and Constructions Limited. And also, I'm a name in an ensassifura. I'm sassifura, and a few random. And in charge, it's also found by Domi. Now, also, you may be a more sassy. Mammy, may you my idea, and name and I'm into two wonderful, two wonderful, two cruelful, two was a fool say. There be a come once a mo, sassa, as you, Kaka said, the bit me not to be at the mo. Now, to Kaka, Snuggle Paku will be fear. Here, nay a problem. And to be so, sir, bra. Normal Estate and Constructions Limited.
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0: Oh, it's here for Yasa Abba. If you have him now, your name Titini Panso, our ha, and ne, or dear Belco, a year soon soon moon into the children. Tiana no pay by joining me, says here by joining me. Oba, share program not like a page, you know. She page ni fama afufuru bia wo bia she page ni fama mesesia like page no na moma titinipa akwaaba ni erade enhyaye yetwa ye ho aba sesia
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7: assassin from
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7: yeah
8: so what share na say we care
7: we bro for your day come
8: bro for back me chambi ulu mine evangelist prince eduasare
7: papa
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9: Okay.
8: It will name Odija. And in Suon Esasia. It's Yasha Wenu. Aye, fire element month. And you see a woo babeto March 21st.
9: Okay.
8: Up to April 19th. Why? 20th. Okay, 20th, yes. If I show Ujina Ho Edema Eja. If I show 19th. April 19. Yeah, no, I corrections ni ya my. You best the water. Okay, it's in Pacho Yan Shadi, March 21st up to April 19th. Moye Eja. What you say?
9: Yes.
8: Emma, last Monday, no, made the home a Yibabe 2 internet. So, Emma, we say, yeah, Jafono. Yeah, Tiadia.
9: Okay.
8: Akuma.
9: Okay.
8: Yeah, dear, ya adrenal, adrenimu ya de. You go wa migraine. Once ye tifa, ye sorry and ko ye awa ye home. Me catch it for I tea number one frame, you know, say. What ye almond two amo boasima or kufo. Nesha adisiana ye siano. A dry ya de begusun yina ye komo e dra uweriano, ube to me nyebi. Nesha say ya de bo hokra. As I say, lead ye into hospital. And I say, Yadibu, why is this a Lydia to baby? But what do you mean to my sister? Aha. No, Momunu. I was saying, Yaho, and so better cry and son, yet you acquire a Sabia. Then your friends say, first aid.
9: Okay.
8: Well, it is our first aid, you know, Ube take it. Now, when you resort on the Eddie Frim, and it's all be a Sabi Sabio, or free strawberry from Noatomum, and I will be a Watomum, near per se, Okikan, who and Sana, yet not acquire a Sabiano. What do you mean, dear Yamano? Ya din tosi habane soni minimini neni so.
9: Ntosi habane.
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9: Okay.
8: Onpese ube hu.
9: Aha.
8: Nenon se ya bro.
9: Okay.
8: Aha, ba uhu anye shi.
9: Okay.
8: And we think that any party see you number one FM there. Yeah, yeah, call you back. Send your baby a bit to me about it. What dear be an so never in Tosia Habano. A son baby or crowd will be a bezo or better, no Dominica.
9: Wow.
8: And in Tosia Haban, therefore, a crowd every baby will be a. And your friend say, Ubasa, the beer good evening, Ubos for Benyancy. So what call us so hospital crowd, we are shown to him. Never call ya Sabiao. No, I said that ya won't be anyone. Well, be any winning now, dear, some pimble buzzer, or by a tissy. No, a bankrum, a tinia monkey, and get it to honor, and such a lead into or how. And so, it'll be a moja a tunu.
9: Okay.
8: Moja a tunua. Banchia, ya, ya, ya, day. 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
9: Okay.
8: Ya, to tum, na, si, na, ya, black. 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
9: Okay.
8: Near the guardia, mercy, or chain, or how I ever.
9: Banchia ye di.
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9: Okay.
8: What you say? And in my house, I would tell me, you want you maybe one more, and since I do question, what was it? I can say, Tia dear, any sign you may. Yes, I did. I'm afraid you may be a jano, a man to never chat, a jano man to then for the last one. Nothing, young fat, ni medicine, no, embra. The patcho, you say, more mutia already, so no. The patcho, ma, professor, patcho, what's my name?
9: Patcho, a fire element, and one would see me red on patch, a March 21st.
8: Yes, sir.
9: And now April 19th.
8: Yeah.
9: March 21st.
8: Yes, sir.
9: April 19th.
8: Yes, sir.
9: So what's that date anymore? And that's a month anymore.
8: Yeah.
9: But your journey knows you see.
8: Yes.
9: So the ever.
8: Yeah. But you're about December. No?
9: Okay. And now July 23rd.
8: Okay. July 23rd.
9: And now August 22nd.
8: Aha. Uh-huh. It's August, July 23rd. Up to August 22nd. No, no. Your friend said the earlier August.
9: Okay.
8: And the late July.
9: Okay.
8: What you say? Yes. Earlier August yes. And late July. And he said, Obia, your wound is says, I date to bet, you know. Only pony a jaw.
10: Wow. What's an anime case? Menina ne do asare. Ye ye fire element.
9: Okay.
10: Enti ye no ye bo.
11: Okay. Number 1 FM.
10: Oh, yeah. It is a phobia dwumam. El so phobia one new element in the bay. So one phobia one new element in the bay. Obepe how the amount. Ah, every ni pedia no.
9: Someone click it.
10: Aha. Ye mfa. Wow. Ye mfa ye nkabom no nwe payo.
9: Okay.
10: And he said, "Ena ba ni sa, e do how be brain e be den, e be ba." Okay. Two phobia dwumam a. Hwe ni pa wo fo ni ye, manen tro di din, enti na ye di din kw dwumam.
9: Okay.
10: O tro di na, tro wo full name.
9: Okay.
10: Sa wo de kwabena. No wa tro me de kwabena. Sa e bia adwuma na wo tro letter kom no. U benya hawa. U bon sa wo di wo full name kw a. Dia all fo wo dwuma no. Sa onim numbers mu. Na onim a din any element mu a. Obehu ba bia, ode wo be sa. Unya problem wo.
9: Okay.
10: If you be bring akwa say adwuma me me omo secretary work. Amene say through that no. Ama omonya problem kase.
9: Okay.
10: On said there no. And he said what who we element we number ekuta we element we month we day any ade a. Eya na adding say ubetumi escape problem e dey free owia we ase.
9: Okay. Okay.
10: Me ba so say we say page na on kan ho. Me pa so mo like page na professor ba so me person wo hwe. One more like page, you know. The bomb, Dima, and I'm a slam pipe bomb.
9: Okay, me patch your like page, you know. Usha, Mammy, who know me more about what I mean, can't share.
10: But I am sure likes, you know.
9: Yes, likes, cock, a crank, a crack. Oh, Yamin Shaw, Papa, Joyce, Tete, Yamin Shamunina, Gifty, Nanation, Radin Yamoka,
10: Patch
9: your moon share.
10: Yeah,
9: like a page, you know, actually.
10: Yeah,
9: Chef Fama,
10: Miss Remada, Miss Remo, Miss Remo, Miss Remo, you know. Yeah,
9: do I see what fire elementa March 21st?
10: Yes, sir.
9: April 19th.
10: Yes, sir.
9: July 23rd.
10: Yes, sir.
9: August 22nd.
10: Yes, sir.
9: Yes. And November 23rd.
10: November 23rd.
9: 22nd.
10: Yes.
9: November 22nd.
10: Yeah.
9: And December 21st.
10: Yeah, November 22nd to December 21st. Mujina mu ye fire element. How was that yet, you know?
9: Yeah.
10: And you want individual numbers.
9: Okay.
10: Your number be what? It's a homager.
9: Okay.
10: Your Number 9, it's an omega.
9: Yeah, okay.
10: Number 3, it's an omega.
9: Okay.
10: Number 1, it's an omega.
9: Okay.
10: Your compound numbers. And your what your friend is saying, single numbers. Okay. Compound numbers, you know. Hey, numbers, sir. Ewo.
9: Okay.
10: You never become, not adore, and multiply. You know what I'm saying? Every 10 echo, and your single number. Mm-hmm. Number 3, 10 echo, no. And your compound numbers. 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Number, you never be a cane home. 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
0: 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E nipa 4.4 billion in every year omu of cholesterol. Ghana for the yeti mpo di encounter. Africa, nobody get time to record cholesterol cases. I'm telling you. 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
2: Number
0: 1 FM Honorable say cholesterol is very dangerous and inti niye wo cholesterol dro mamu tatashi miya seba mischa un tu mi maya suye yempa misraw freye se mumfa bi mreme nemo una obetuya transportation that is delivery no baby ya wo biye ibe tu mi di abroba you pay for the delivery. 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
1: number
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0: mama ho
2: yes
0: because the moment you were in surgery no asa wo wie and you wapim
2: doctor bipo number ni si si e
0: wapim me de
2: number ba doctor sant number no doctor yonko
0: number sa me didi me juma and now baba me hot direct in here
2: 0 5 5 0 0 5 5 0 0 5 5 0 0 5 5 0 0 5 5 0 0 5 5 0 0 5 5 0 0 5 5 0 0 5 5 0 0 5 5 0 0 5 5 0 0 5 5 0 0 5 5 0 0 5 5 0 0 5 5 0 0 5 5 0 0 5 5 0 0 5 5 0 0 5 5 0 0 5 5 0 0 5 5 0 0 5 5 0 0 5 5 0 0 5 5 0 0 5 5 0 0 5 5 0 0 5 5 0 0 5 5 0 0 5 5 0 0 5 5 0 0 5 5 0 0 5 5 0 0 5 5 0 0 5 5 0 0 5 5 0 0 5 5 0 0 5 5 0 0 5 5 0 0 5 5 0 0 5 5 0 0 5 5 0 0 5 5 0 0 5 5 0 0 5 5 0 0 5 5 0 0 5 5 0 0 5 5 0 0 5
0: 0002 00 0 0 6 9 6 9 Adi a cholesterol side to me ye. 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
0: 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Inti locally midday a war ye near draw sabi a dear fitabi about tuntumoso a pruncio a shishow yes a glaucoma and as a cataract.
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0: Brahma suye ye.
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0: What's up line here
2: 0244 0244 42 42 00 00 69 69
0: Ufraya or their producer me pewe number 1 FM na metanza no swe ekwa nyina nyina eba na me pesa gana fo hunu bibi kanena ye that is the pump womo fa afasi dro ena omutua into obi to me 110 next or your very fit if you say if omunim se bosumi bia efin e wo moyem no nuane om de nyani nyina na digest debris bi wo ha na akohyehye wo tower no mu so an ukuma bo a wo se tower no enipa so wo bi na 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
0: inti menwa me to cholesterol dro no na ma to deep cleanser no bi so ayeden account if a mama sabe mu mama no ensore kra obi die mpeja kra me ye bema I know what it is inipa binya 45 50 60 years no enuane edi inti block your veins no at the end of the day no bema no sabe into me and picture. Say, yeah, well, remember, drew me the war and a fra.
2: Thank you.
0: Locally.
2: Thank you.
0: Now, I'm saying, Drew, yeah. And it's in a soft food to me, then a conga betaida. So, I'm going
2: to make
1: number one FM.
2: It's a Drew.
0: Italy, umelia, dear, and co. Your countries be umelia and co. Italy, Spain, Holland. Very difficult people, but if it is UK and the US, they are a cop, no problem.
2: Now, sir, go back to me. Any DHL, so okay, DHL,
0: no, no, DHL, the same thing, the okay. Same thing. Well, oh, Italy, Spain, and baby, I mean, UK and US,
2: go back to be our bar.
0: Oh,
2: okay, now, okay, it's a problem. Villainization,
0: be a bit to me.
2: I am a funny pibby. Oh, it's also
0: a bridge reno
1: number one FM
0: for 26 years. In fact, yeah, yare,
2: yeah, not a part of what you're doing.
0: Auntie, yeah, best remo, sir, open in Arabia,
2: yeah,
0: so on him channel, mom, Cassimu, Yomu, Yapa, no, so me, be a year for. Yen fe bi mrew.
2: Okay.
0: Unni problem. Fami number se no, na min kraw. 0550.
2: 0550.
0: 4399920 0550 0550 0550 43 99 99 20 02 7 02 7 02 8 92 92 7 0 1 7 0 1 0 2 7 0 2 7 2 8 92 92 7 0 1 7 0 1 0 2 7 0 2 7 2 8 92 7 0 1 7 0 1 What's up, lady? 0244 0242 0069 69
2: pressure for no
0: yeah. There's no problem, yeah.
2: Yes,
0: but mail in the Italy in Kaho, yen to me, mail Spain song Kaho, Holland.
2: One of the Roman Cratch will be out.
0: Oh, Debbie, and no correct, and no correct. Because I am Chrono, I'm one who will take our.
2: Bisabunyo yeah. Unni daughter and Kasabunyo be our bar.
0: Unni problem.
2: Now I'll locate it. It's a WhatsApp number
0: 44 42 0069.
2: Okay.
0: Sometimes cry the other one also to me here on WhatsApp.
2: Thank you, yeah. Doc.
0: Me that must be brave.
2: At for yes, your name doc.
3: At your for Yasha Abba Efiha, your name, a Dr. Santi, and Equidi and Komono. 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I'm no more sit down. 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Ope full payment, and also Ubina, and I'll say Yachim with the man now 3 and 6 months. 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
4: Yes, I was.
3: Me pacho yentua ye juma die no so aye fire element na ye.
4: Yes, sir. Yes, sir.
3: Tubao radio no share program like page no. Safa na wutie program la ye fe na adomre uba na wa share na wa comment e di amaye nyame inshallah. Titinipa.
4: Yes, sir.
3: Yentua swe.
4: Okay. Na ye kasa dia fa the fire element.
3: Yes.
4: Timbacho ye di eto so no na ye di na ne herbs ne so ba. That is a very di camp boso.
3: Yes.
4: You say fire element no. Or say element na ka element no. Odoma kwa twa di ampo angasa no ho. Wade chemu maako maako 4.
3: Okay.
4: 4 na my me be na 12.
3: Okay.
4: Ntia sha.
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4: Enti yesha, we elementi manti na miensa no, okay. Eni. Which is March, July, ena, your friend said November. What you say?
3: Okay.
4: Aha. Enti this three categories are eye elementi no. Beba cho, afe yamfa, ni modimbo. Edru no evanto so man.
3: Okay.
4: 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Ye di kai ye no e last eyi Monday no.
3: Me pa cho di twen ba me. 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Mo wo se ye wo samant we so a 21st March April 19. July 23rd, August 22nd, November 22nd, and December 21st. Me patro, and then yarea uum, someone to win na dear how, and this I want so fasa, penimunia, or the chile, and wundu, and this I want so a how, and
4: was I mean, yeah, that dao.
3: Janona, okay.
4: There was so
3: any.
4: They are now the captions number.
3: Okay. And he. 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
3: okay
4: aha e miss one
3: okay.
4: Number 1. Go on to Jasa Makuno.
3: Hey, I know
4: a yapa. Hey, I tell aha. Yeah, you know, and one fifi. What was that? It's in the realms of the spirit. No, Ubo say, Yenya, Sanunum. Yenya, your friend say, Mako.
3: Okay.
4: Yenya, Holy Basil.
3: Okay.
4: Nasa, your cast on your mother near the ginger. Eba Bekanwa. 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
3: but John George I am imagining
4: so do you can in abo mu a na se won nue si so a yade a esa no
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3: okay
4: what was that there no eh sorry you turmeric where
3: ye where
4: ye cinnamon
3: cinnamon
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3: now they are
4: overcome bum no wanua onua eye healing e mani pedia totally
3: okay me patcho we ye fire elemental sileli bo ye bobo ye na
4: o fajo do am captain no fire element
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3: wow.
4: Well, sir, and now me can say, me say, can we tear for? About your omo like yana.
3: About your
4: Tuesday four way. And can you say Jaffwe? Nakama Kergum, Yawada four way, Quasiada four way, Kiaka Jaffwe, now with your gum.
3: Me patcho, we are
4: now all like it. Me patcho, you like it, page in my mate. See, your program be say, pa, your church and your mumu one by one. That's it. We share page in the pa like it, yeah. And then I'm nodding. Me patcho fire element no ne helps na me bobo so no
3: okay
4: ya fra bi say cinnamon powder and a cinnamon stick and a cinnamon tree okay. Cinnamon no e ye due si wo said the scent tie ne taste tie no obi amfa drone fry o
3: yeah
4: e say na tie sugar wom mako wom
3: okay
4: ginger wom
3: okay.
4: Honey wom
3: okay
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3: cinnamon
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3: okay
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3: Constipation.
4: Sabe mo kan say.
3: Constipation.
4: Constipation.
1: Number one.
4: Constipation. I am a team. I am a team. I'm a fairly I am a team. Unim de omeye. I'm a pen mess one have bind. Tio. Can you know the amma you need to know?
3: Okay.
4: Nature no. 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And on the ma one when you need to.
3: Okay.
4: And he said, a banner say, Obi am what team and Obi am a coso. Niyamwa ye kesiye na so pese o reduce fat and say we yin your body be free mu am omo pe emesuma ni wura no
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4: fi it is when yes, I dear way will resist on your manner. Who wants any nipper in Abbey Hine? What does he say? And you'll be out with Sibiano. I dear be our Kufo Chawahano, or Kufo Abalisu.
5: Okay.
4: Minima Habinima be broke a crap. It may Pamucho Miss Rema, Diana, ye Cassadia fat spiritual and physical. It will be a semi ya bold at womb. I would dear yourself in the realms of the spirit also diet. When this one do your best, your bemoy check on the idea, no, Pacho, Opa, Drew, your matri, both spiritual and physical. ebe se nyoma boni enyi yin firi mu a
3: yo titini pa yi twa ye ho aba ye ne eye ma mensima mo amuru onya bade a na obe se wiem ni nyina mensima ye mbo akwa ba
4: mo testi number
3: yes awon fedo ku tebi awon sa we terms
4: yeah
3: ma mensima
6: yes
3: and my ayare say
6: okay din kemi chiao ashafu ni etiefo nyina ma me din kan fa na ma wan testi number infantry PCA ba ma mensima no wadi 0540 740 740 0540 740 Norman Ed Tizemia Mikuru Kafu. It's a PC ever my men's number one show no so. Nasa Utsumi Ina Ubenya Pumudin Usun Sumin San problem in Abbe Flu so. Number who sent to an among body any day a duchin. I didn't see a sense of my mia mia chana chedia pa. Nay, Achedia, be I say, a yenusua do no Achedia. Metate habama and in dream like between Eddie could see a problem be an a be a how a bless you soon. It's me Eddie Clanny Eddie Fluo until we back at us at one pay with now pedding. Say be a net day a first time I woo at CPC about a man's man car. May catch us if you woke.
4: One
6: actually, I also see a rare Obama Essence trust so many years. Open bashing with you, fibroid, menstrual problem, menstrual
1: cramp,
6: and now prostate. Ya jin one boss body. Say a man bear my drum, a bear money, bear my engineer, so merge my ya jin one boss body. See a man in Pedro, a man in Panu, my drum on ya ya, say a sergeant one boss body, and a prostate body, I saw a catheter, or no see a sergeant one boss body. Inti bra PC hair by my man's man. Ebia, what's a cramp with opening to phenomenal. 0540 740 740 0540 740 740 Oh, fra, now come problem. Yes, sir, say a back at you. I've made no uncle straight for soon some spiritual problem. Ebia, what da, what soon I a basa basa, what da or no be no
1: end.
6: And our tarry are now why Abra Bona Wobon, who say, and ya man quay, ya man quay, who say, ya man quay, wait, and ya no ma, into ya, yes, I would snap. No for do and bra PC here. Opa say wa warrior head de tisa ani bra PC here. Opa say ukunu do be mangaza de so do wa head de keke. Nemu menye sa ukwe ne dro na de na jean wa dabi natural do. Oh no one kase be fini pem wa do. What ya se bra PC bon we fini pem a do. 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
6: 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So what is a bureau hobby or so bonny cap and a bonny cock baby, bonny capping be. Oh, but PC air by my men's or my milk one bedroom measurement in it. Edda ho, what is a drone? A year kit to a be near your ditching, a year one time quick. Or nintin, I don't do an uncassa bomb my bus and some more bomb and some as a PC ever. No, I jim is to say. Eya one sound quick, na ya one sound quick, eya mpa. 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Make a kambum. Fashion with dream, eya chedi strong kwan ya me free nipim, edia ya madum, ma san swe kwanhu school, e swinya sani ya kika habamani jumani bumwa. 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The son said, PC ever may yant it, yes, and actually me. 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So, I plant to a measurement to it. So, I plant to a measurement to it. So, I plant into what he has here. Into PC ever, mammas, and my dear old Bahua, Messoa hunt or so. Now, for sweet one, sir, is sewer cocoa and now a chest. It's as only more barn or your wedroom. When the name Panoka can have bomb money in Dumrano or the boom. Not the mouth, my old babble, and that's all the mouth, a fast low skin, and now catch yourself similar way, dear fake jarry. Oh, Grand Quajina Quante, Visa, oh, Grand Quajina Quante.

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1: 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Eye very powerful. 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Ana ye fra baby bitter leaves.
2: Okay.
1: Me pamcho muntie. Dandelion. Kuchi berry, which is miss one.
3: Number 1 FM.
1: Ana asaseni abo. 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Eh?
2: Yeah.
1: Akwada won't be nante. Me pacho ye di kakaduro kakra bi ana se emesua ba akopɛ. A canadru near the sana, a dear beer was to see any more. A maquadano ain't to mean in a femino. 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
2: Okay.
1: I'm talking more minimum ho ho no. 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I will be a day. I should be. The call brother because my friend said Nettle.
2: Okay.
1: Uh-huh, Nettle. 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
0: Udi opa, unu anu ni yantu ni bi bi engu.
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0: Yantu ni bi bi engu. 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
1: Yeah.
0: And at the same time, you know, ya nuwa hunsu yonu. Na ya num, ya tumi di ya ti. It's an opal to me, Brandy. An opal, Ocasa, by me, and boom. No, Brandy. 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A money Pediani, you're 45, both spiritual and physical.
1: Okay.
0: Sure. You say, you can't be say, and me and you know. Mom, Samota, here, where's now? Yana doctors, and Ebaha, Omsi, where no, and you know more, and you know a woman, a meme, so make me the minces, see me book pine, or go for the Casano. Me the minces, see me book pine, I can say. And you are in Runa, you are in Runa. And you are both spiritual and physical. And I would the way a chuma kodia. And I saw one near whom sue no more. And you are many pediano. Ho, ya dear bea. And you are sassy for a sayaja. And the end in Huagro. Anna, Ababa, come to me the atawamopa. And what the asawu yaria. 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

0: to see a drink. 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I'm for the one for the trans, you know, so for the facts, why are there? But in the first place, in the Kanisan Kauji to move away. I'm a cousin in a summer, who may catch up, blame place there. We are not saving the same God. Because I'm Christ, no crab, I'm Christ, so. And I own a channel, I call or swine. I mean, what end of the day, I probably put in and say, be way we, because
1: number one man to
0: die after death judgment. Okay. But these same people, no, assuming, but they don't believe our Lord Jesus Christ, who is our Savior. And you know, in no way, so money ever bankrupt. You know, so now you know, I'm going to get a car, I didn't know, I'm going to get a man, I'm going to get a worry, a crisis for a man, but yeah, it's a woman, man, it was saying, a worry, a man, I'm going to and you know, and yeah, dear, to biblically, you know, a new hope, son of me, so Mukura, and also a new, and you know, me, Abby, Mamma, so you to my
2: name, Musa, Sam say. Na anya nyankopon kro na ne boy
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2: Jesus Christo na shentemuno enti na kofa sa die we abana
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1: number
0: 1 FM because of that mi ni problem but you know like mi ni o mu shia
2: okay yo and
0: yes, because o papa na Own to me, my own member, Christoni, but I'll never walk away or soon on Gramosom, Daddy.
2: Yo, yeah, that's the end of my mouth. So, what's your wife, Jaloya, Yonko?
3: And the women can say, Muslimi, we are Musliminia, and Rabbia, and you are, and Rabbia, and you are.
2: Hello, good afternoon, good afternoon.
4: Good afternoon. Hello.
2: Hello. Good afternoon. Yes, yeah, oh, mommy. We didn't baby Africa.
4: Good afternoon.
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4: You see, yeah, mommy no more cano. Akolano on share with family. As I said, minimum Muslimi di iba oba. Ah, Christian ni bema kofano. Oma brema wawali no. Ma, oni no wo 5. Oba no wadi oma brother. Adena ye oba wali ye manu. Na ya de ya ma ma ni do mu pena ya wale o mu ma omo ti ase o ma omo ti ase ka se o ba wale mo ze mi oba a we are Christian be ma omo ti ase
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2: yo
4: e se e se ni se oba ni ti ase se omo mra ni nyina o be di studio en bi onko rem na na e bi o ha san bi o ha ya na ya ma mi ni mu omo ya kore omo ase mi no e se ti
2: yo
3: Yate, yada, spinny abba. Why are you saying that? Obaso, let me make say. In Muslim, in Rabbi, in I walk on my chair, say, who are Muslim, in here, don't be worried. A GDF for an answer, Christian. But yet, the moment I over worry, nip Christian, so making sure, say, Sao Bano, be too bad, I be can't also.
2: Yeah, I be a Muslim.
1: Number 1 FM.
3: Then, woman, say, woo, no. Went to me, why a beman? Went to me and convince, and I know you're now called an ankasa, no be Muslim in ya. Oh, beman, we deny you totally in the Islamic home.
2: Oh, okay.
3: Ah, say, went ye now co phobic or warrior bontia. So papa cra etwa. In yeah, terms of say, ye che a Japadian win on count.
2: Hey.
3: Yes, I mean, you being paid
2: for. That's how dog hold the other one. Uh-huh. Now, Obi do be a anti-religion.
3: The reason why Omo etie for no kase Omo wale mana na mani.
1: Number 1 FM.
3: But Omo to bani say this is the reason. Oh, you jire non kwane ebe wa na she na obe chere obe ka chere.
2: Yeah.
3: Na wabi tuba. But say Muslimi ni ebe wale Christu ni ya. Christu ni ni na wo fo no emra ben enan sise ben da ho a omo ne be ma no eka because in Islamic there is an outline to follow as yeah. What you should do
2: so as in Christianity too
3: there is nothing you say there's nothing there's nothing
2: and you na pa man ko to second Corinthians or first Corinthians 6:14
3: said
1: number 1 FM
3: no the mimic said Christianity there is nothing they say

0: Emra bi enu ewo Kristo sumu e chere se oko wari Muslimni nia sene se o me Kristo ni. There's okay. Nothing like that.
1: Yo, Charles offer or say more fire. Aye, fire. Mo mra Facebook na mo form comment ni na engu honom. 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
2: Yangu be ma wa religion barrier bia. And ti uti ta religion. And the be amu be ma ubu wa ye.
1: Okay.
2: And ti da jo ba de bika e ibi e no be. Ye ku no ya no wa. Religion e ni ba de wo ya jo. And religion e che ti che mu too much. And the other news, I assume I need to tell you where we are, and they have done any mission. Meanwhile, I think I'm about to make a lot of no boy to your worry. I don't know where anybody have a quarter of the year, most of the year, people in the Banu Wari.
1: The
2: Patcher, I know people who have a court. The lady is a stage. She can be right.
1: That is the case. The parents, almost allow say, Obano, Ebe Ware, Verman.
3: Number one,
2: yes, I know allow me. Samaria, the man is Israel, you know. There is part of Israel because of intermarriage, you know. Intermarriage, we are not Samaria, we are not Israel. So that's a man.
1: I'm trying.
2: Just guide your child there.
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1: When a child is of age, now a Quran person or warrior, parents are not to decide for Akolano, but they are there to guide Akolano. It's no kofa obia or no person or warren about
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1: You find out what for no a see who quine say ma quine and my own warrant. Nemum no one more honum to guide the person. My last caller, hello, good afternoon.
4: Afternoon,
1: about the baby are free.
4: I tell my friend, Madden, I am Mary.
1: You by Mary, uncle.
4: But you saw a story now about the buyer. No. Me pesa mi so menka bi kakra mi nua mi brother o kanya girl a girl ni ye muri muslim ni to pesa on war no girl ni pesa on force me brother say o ye kramboni me brother no so ye Romani. Into your catch up, I'm a brother. Or send a brother in Tuba on Warren. And say, Media, make a trend, Nina Mombana say, who will you come when you know your Christiania? Man Warren. Because
1: Ever to me, ever see and tell me, say, yeah, my crime, my worry. Hello, good afternoon.
3: Hello,
1: yeah, did baby, I'm free for papa.
3: My patron, come on, my samba. I don't say, be a phrase, see, I'll see you, barrier be new or the quotation. I'm a quotiano. The quotation, second Corinthians 6:40. My main cat, whatever must have been over. Tea or say, morning one, I want you in Chikunia crop. Chuck a ben at 10 and near Mumia awo. And I say, I uncle Fabena, Hine is sumo, Nanoko, Nokro ye bena, a work Christo ni billiantem. And I say, Fabena, Ujidi, Nini, dear, only ye a war.
5: Number one, FA.
3: Bena, I uncle Ponsorifini, Abosum, a war. On the Okikas, and same way, in a den officer today. The officer of Chile said, it was a maybe the car Erica say, yeah, I'm Christo, so any moon ready.
1: A hint in patch up, you will be some cry war, baby. I owe what kind second Corinthians 14 now. In some my year, Chile will say, a day by track and assume a high a war. A day by track and no GD near any abo some so a war. It is said, and I chest a pet, yeah, share a Nina can. A cramble for no, a year, a sum for now, a year, abo some for no.
3: Number one, a trainer, I can't, you know, who has every year or Christian, you know, so well, you know, quite tira. No, who knows, training baby, a woodina, Nidia, a dear mon, a dear Kuta, who are they qua. Now, wash your union, so also the demon on Sukutana, on also they call Sina,
1: that's right.
3: A banner, Sena, not quite in corner, Miss Macquanko. Do all human say about could be a. And the Bible never tell us, only between Afa, Yonko. But say, and your Baku, they are only five Yonko, and ye may ban her. I am say, yea, Christos, some cray, whom we could as the four doors say, in a everywhere, a mona said, Sabia call Sunday.
5: Number one FM.
3: Yet, I'm him. In New Orsa, I didn't hear one to the Tiranko, and did you know, Tina Swan,
1: Uncle?
3: Not yes, you could see that for yes, yea, dear
1: Uncle.
3: Jimmy dear, so be better say, say, I may catch all say, or be fresh here or say, say, oh, your bar, now cock water be mana, a bishop say, Utuba and Sana.
1: Why,
3: so you please go to Bema, who are your bana? It's as I said, say, yea, yea, yea, yea, or she, na ye didn't home, a dinner home, a swimming and coupon, you know, yea, and show be, but only yea, show. Chief, Paul is saying, I can't send you a First Corinthians chapter 7.
5: Number one, FM.
3: Ono so organization wo baby say senka obi mpo enyindi se meme gidi na senka obi ji obi so enyindi a na se me don kwa de metimi aden abade na ebia na enam me so ema onikro no be den ebe sakra ba ye 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
1: yo na mi sra opa wo
5: sikani
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0: oba ye kwe se George hwe me na obeti mi a
1: think say wo ye de na de bi outet no
0: I think say it's about time
5: number 1 FM
0: or parent should know their place in the life of their children
1: I know they are saying na
0: because sir issue we on I say a lot of the times no o show momo free na they're like, inna me mami, no kasi. We have people that they have gotten to the age of 35, 36, and we are mad. Just because omu mami say. We have people they are in their 40s.
1: I want to be blackmail you.
0: Yes.
1: And I am a drummer.
0: So
1: aye, mommy,
0: even at the age of 50 or your banu, you are still waiting for your mother
1: to
0: decide
1: yes.
0: on what you want to know. So you're less number than one 18 FM. Now, your mother has every right to ensure say
1: Adibia. Now, say, yeah, I kwa affect fathers. No, so now fathers no. What more do you want? But I want to me openly no. I support you. What more you
0: no. What's no? There are certain forms we have failure. Mother's name grandma. So it is up to the fathers to know their place.
1: Exactly.
0: And make sure say papa no am pija am mama mi ne huni place in the family. This is what will happen. Because the moment I then be sure say no, let the mothers know their place in the family. Ebane sana uja no etwaso baako uja no etwaso mi want to understand the number reality one of FM. It and the reason why we are telling them say ko seya en kebeboa is your responsibility to guide but and share from blackmail ya kolano at the age of 60 at the age of 50 you are still blackmailing your children. Look at the women that caught a lot of them also in the cry will be amabiem because of what my mother said. So please let's know our place and let's allow the children to do what they want to do. Above all, no, let's play our role as role models in their life.
1: No. Yo,
5: number one FM.
1: Yeah, da lawyer Graham has said, ne ewo na church wa di abre parents. We are there to guide our children, but we are not there to force them to live in our decisions. Please, iti yensha saadi ni fathers. If your words brings home their partners, our person money or warrior, you are to guide them, but you are not there to oppose to their feelings and now they are choosing now on my day. Or my coach, so no, that's why some of them are still staying with them. Some of them are more than 35, 30, 40 years, and they are still not married because my mother says. I don't know whether
5: number one FM
1: mothers no.
0: Oh, what's wrong? Only say obini obiawo. It sounds like we found someone play my bema no enwale we need to know. Oni na wokeke woho.
1: Oni na wokeke baby.
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14: Number

tuntum erade na ya ne kase baby I will be joining your life say say na yen ko adoma hengo ano enim David say I will bless the Lord at all times and his grace shall always be in my mouth. My soul shall make him boast in the Lord. 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I have fire here, fire there. Now, so what joining me? What do you share? My link, no, mommy. Share link, and mommy say, say, Isan say, yeah, baby, tie, and yum, na, yeah, we so, yeah, tie, as a for a day, and ne, every Aba, Ababa, you fire your way.

0: Ibrato Santa Bahataya. 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
1: my sorry.
0: Yes, Lord. 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
1: I want to know more. 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
0: Yes, Lord. 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

0: the mommy. 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My God.
1: Sorry,
0: my God. My God.
1: Bruno.
0: My God.
1: And
0: God bless you.
1: Pasinda.
0: Ah.
1: And Chrono.
0: Thank you, Jesus. God bless you so much, wonderful woman of God, for being a blessing to us this afternoon. In fact, ijana so baby emi ya say ye be twa so kakra na nyame aduma next week be samu abana fe yewra mu fully and then your production no em say me ba Isaac dey me show aba o twatwa aba pa mu ehun say me twa aba oba me nti wo odi de say baby a free bad dey na person ka kire wona etie wo ene awia yi
1: ene nyame shira obi biara wo dwan ni yen. Am I sorry, Eurade?
0: That's right.
1: Yami Catron is our Kuma Sua de Biara, Ushe Biara, Eurade, on your mouth. Bidding the Reverend Magdalene.
0: Yeah, Reverend Magdalene.
1: Yes, I'm sorry, I'm going to Center for Christ's Mission.
0: That's right. Fa o number a Tuja Emaye, and I saw social media so, o de Boboso Emaye.
1: We were social media so called TikTok. A Reverend Magdalene.
0: Reverend Magdalene. That's right.
1: A Magdalene Yankee. Who call YouTube Swa? A Reverend Magdalene.
0: That's right. Yo. Fatuja Mami.
1: A 0249 38 92 23
0: That's right. Oba Margaret, Onyankopon Shira Wate. 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Nyami insha. Next week me se na fully pa na waje worship na to aswa ede amame. 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Onyankopon Israel. Nyami Israel pa. You as a fantastic keyboard no so ye ne ye papa e ba be din komo. Me mu make place ni ready amame. Na ene area de anoba ye den pa esan sense of pon kase pa onyankopon ensa e won so oh my God adabo shadabaya la bahato shadabadabadabaya oh Jesus we give you all the glory me see area anoba ye den we dey join me. Someone join me, yeah, yeah. Oh, they are joining your Facebook and TikTok. Is here. And let's share link and also to Emma. Yeah, me, Devo Nasika. Oh, Jesus.

腕は世界見てみ For the last time 見てをいなしか Yes Lord

0: And every baby, I will be able to join me. 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Send your debia, may promise him what may fulfill. No, and then, my sweet father, I will fear her. And a baby would chat. 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Yeah, baby, see, I'm here. Sam Kakra from Papa, and then. Ye din komo kakra fa jumedie kese bia na me adom onam papa so awode aba na onye new ewo ye system ni mu ye ka adifo akunini ye ka sempakafo akunini ye ka won etimi gather thousands 10,000 20,000 is a gospel nintia. He is one of them wa ye nya medwuma emfie eduonu wotwe kwa eduesani and God is still keeping this man. And this afternoon, I'm honored. Send me Anka Sameda, me Papa Eddie, Apostle Solomon Odro, Papa Akwaba.
1: Oye ma.
0: Hey, Papa, I'm paying one same me. Akwaba can see a pa and every and I know say Nyanko pon be fa so amaya ye nshira and every microphone who fly and almost say we are waiting for the set man of God. Ghana do, enipa do. Say, yeah, yeah, Bibia was as you saw a trust MC at a tree at a tree was raw. Now, come my new editor, no, so raw, dear atom. Let us all dry your warm up a panel so was raw, so aje aye de atom. Or your founder of Royal Victory Family Church, Royal Victory Family Church, Ewa Kwabinya. Na and there, now maybe for Papa, so I'm an eye inside Eddie Amaya. Papa, Akwaba.
1: Yeah, yeah.
0: Number one for the Omo Penyamia, some name Paye.
1: Wow.
0: Me show you so dear. I know a day and go for it now. So no. I say, you take a break now, Papa. Then you need any bill room. Till every year, Mamma won't hear say short word. Be not fair. We are your rat young common teaching anymore. And every day, come at the farm, Papa.
1: Wow. Medi kan achia eye tiefo ehwe
0: number
1: 1 FM 105.3 and almost we have Facebook and TikTok and madofon so e di machi na ye de radio se so ma me radio show juma wo ye na no de obo juma pa na say me follow pa yeah ukwa bu chi na na me follow
0: papa di papa he say papa when e di machi pa
1: I'm going to say, ne botaye ebe mono. As Moses said, if your presence will not go with me, I will never move an inch. It's my prayer tonight, this afternoon, wherever you are watching me, let the presence of God will locate you in the name of Jesus.
0: Amen.
1: Exodus chapter 3, the verse 1 to 6. Now Moses kept the flock of Jethro, his father-in-law, the priest of Midian, and he led the flock to death. To the backside. Mm. In the name say Ebra nam Israel won kwa sumo nom.
0: Yeah.
1: Yakopon efa Moses som koji eye Israel. Na Bible say what share scripture ya me mention ya. Na ohun say eje bi ede. Na eje na ede no otwe e benja no say adan na eje ede ewuram. Na ewura no ehie. Na otwea ben eja no elewade ekasa say Moses Moses. May Baba Fawo so na maji Israel if you
0: want
1: some more. Anytime Biani behu a Jebiani, Radi Bejenema, if you want some more. The first sign, Wonkoko Dan, who would you jack counsel a blazer of what Chewon Quasum? Yes. 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So man go bia chewo ni guasim.
0: My God, speak it, Papa.
1: Chewo yarim.
0: Preach it.
1: Obi a chewo ke.
0: Oh.
1: Obi a chewo bishano mi mo. Ene unya njia elto.
0: Jesus name.
1: Ewo Yesu timu.
0: Amen.
1: Kagi kose. Mati me mesufre. Mati So I want to pass through you, Moses, to deliver my people.
0: Yes.
1: If I be a set man of God, Abraham and his of my will
0: speak
1: you
0: it, head. Man of God.
1: And I didn't fire so any
0: in the name of Jesus.
1: Oh, Father, more than
0: yes,
1: the encounter.
0: Lord.
1: It will yes,
0: in the name
1: demon.
0: Of Jesus.
1: And right, Ekatre, Abraham said, Wasebe kwa kwa soon 400 years after that they will come
0: my
1: up.
0: God.
1: In fear you are not able so empower home. Now Bible say, Emuye deino. We will send your me bit here.
0: Jesus.
1: And today be, I mean, we relax too much.
0: No.
1: But when the person was here, I don't know, Omemuye deino.
0: Yes.
1: Obesoje ya omemuye deino. 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
0: wo
1: wo ya nwe bi abamu bo bi atwa sene so a
0: in the name of Jesus yes Lord
1: fa ho de nyaji ma wo Jesus
0: dimo
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0: in the name of Jesus
1: when your men say deliver
0: in the name of Jesus my God
1: when your men abasa enu
0: my God
1: was the men na men sa so aji Israel if Moses in sem we are down on Peter Kasembo Acts chapter 12 verse 11
0: Moshe lenke na mame
1: I know I feel a man who said, when you're mere summon the buffoon,
0: and
1: the Jimmy free Herod with some any other expectations of the Jewish, my man, when somebody a chihuahua, I just saw a womb.

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1: the name of Jesus. Yes, Lord.
0: And Sabia Diwunya, and Sakasia Bia de Wabra Bosom, and ye a fierce and Busuensa and Rubensa. When Yamia Bassa,
1: the name of Jesus,
0: and Pedia and Opera,
1: yes, Lord.
0: Yes,
1: in the name of Jesus.
0: Was it? I feel a man who said, when Yamia Benjamin, every Herod himself.
1: Speak it.
0: When he be or Chimisobu Kuminum, when Yamia Benjamin finish.
1: Yeah.

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1: preacher, it's man of God.
0: Me huo ma tete, me huo mo yao, me huo mo kugo, eno ma omamani ye. 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
1: Yes, Lord.
0: We are living in the darkest world.
1: Yes.
0: Ye wo esuma bre bo bi ye nema sinya mije ni wani mu a wo bepem enna awi abre onyamije ani wani mu
1: Jesus
0: onyame sa emra wo so
1: Jesus
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1: mu
0: we need fresh fire
1: hallelujah
0: oh God ye hien kenyan
1: share the link for me
0: mission
1: musha link no
0: Proverbs chapter 24 verse 10 wo say udin hwa mo wonku go bre ma na so wo ho di sa
1: oh
0: anytime you hear about fire, no, now you can say about the strength of God. You can say about the anointing.

0: of adversity, in the day of stress, in the day of trouble, that strength is small.
1: Hey.
0: Jesus.

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1: 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My God.
0: Abamu yebu ewa abamu no home.
1: Hey, Jesus. In the name of Jesus. Yes, Lord.
0: Everybody want shouting.
1: Amen.
0: Everybody shouting.

0: upon the Lord. They shall renew their strength. They shall mount with like eagle. The word they shall renew. Renew. I told them, "Be a year now. Now we hear you want to take the quasi bone to the Am I a what they call for?
1: Richard, Papa.
0: But the Lord said, I will renew.
1: Let
0: me say, you come pursue to me renew.
1: Oh,
0: at the data. Everybody may hear what
1: says.
0: Yes. Everybody
1: may hear. You
0: pass away when you say.
1: My God.
0: Everybody may renew our
1: word.
0: You pass away commander. Everybody may renew something. We see the power of renewal.
1: I receive it.
0: In the name of Jesus.
1: In the name of Jesus.
0: Mama, what you want, man? We be in contract you are renew. It's a contract you are you renew.
1: Speak it, Papa.
0: We be a change man and destiny contract you.
1: Yes.
0: Our real name to me and my soul. But we have a God who can renew. Who can refill, recharge, restore.
1: Yes, Lord.
0: Of the years that the locust, palm oil, caterpillars have eaten. I, the Lord,
1: hey.
0: I shall restore. I lift up my 2 hours unto heaven.
1: In the name of Jesus. Hallelujah. In the name of Jesus. In the name of Jesus. Amen.
0: In the name of Jesus.
1: Renew.
0: My next level.
1: I need a fire.
0: New strength.
1: Oh, yes, Lord.
0: New strength.
1: Yes,

0: can cast down but not destroy. Just one thing I do, I press to it. Move ahead. Keep moving. Keep trusting God. An angel appeared and strengthened Jesus.
1: Speak it.
0: I am here as an angel to strengthen you, to let you know that you can do it, you can make it. Now what say yes to the name? I am talking about
1: strength,
0: fire, anointing. So Lord Jesus, I need fire.
1: Yes, Lord.
0: I need strength.
1: I need strength.
0: Fresh anointing.
1: Fresh power to move ahead. To pursue my dreams and my vision. In the name of Jesus, I will never fail. I will never fail.
0: Lord Jesus,
1: restore
0: my resilience.
1: Jesus, mercy, Lord.
0: I can do all this through Christ, who strengthens me. It was yesterday, Mom.
1: The fire is coming. Share the link for me. My God. Yes, Lord. My God has come. He has come. I receive grace in the name of Jesus.

0: but I am here to add more fire.
1: Hey.
0: I add more fire.
1: Fire.
0: Power. In the spirit. I am here to add more fire.
1: Yes.
0: Man of God.
1: We need fire.
0: Share the link.
1: Share, mommy, what?
0: Listen.
1: Say, what do you mean? What do you share? For our video, need to us. Say, yeah. I know what done.
0: Yeah, add more fire.
1: Hey, I know what done.
0: Yeah, add more fire.
1: We need the fire.
0: Some trust in
1: chariots.
0: Some trust in horses. But we will remember the name of the living God.
1: Jesus.
0: That consuming fire.
1: Kadabaya.
0: He is my God, my creator. He's the one that I'm talking to.
1: Yes, Lord.
0: He's the one that I have depended for long.
1: Yes, Lord.
0: Bible said, now when you come to the job. Everybody
1: pierced
0: added more fire.
1: More fire.
0: And the viper came out.
1: Yes, Lord.
0: And the Bramic saying,
1: hey,
0: when you meet him, man,
1: I receive fire in the name of Jesus.
0: And the cobra,
1: to
0: me,
1: fire,
0: comfortable,
1: fire in the name of Jesus.
0: I would remember,
1: hey,
0: when I meet John Tony,
1: John Tony, Jesus' name, amen.
0: Will be our cross, sorry, I'll do being with that.
1: Speak it, Papa. Come on.
0: Masturbation spirit.
1: Come on. Come on.
0: I did be a shower song.
1: Come on.
0: I will be a shower song.
1: Come on.
0: I saw your son then. And for me, a shower song for 18 years.
1: Hey.
0: Everybody can say,
1: hey.
0: Everybody sano.
1: Hey.
0: Everybody sano.
1: Hey.
0: Everybody sano.
1: Hey.
0: Everybody sano.
1: Hey.
0: Everybody sano.
1: Amen.
0: And I know Ben Manny Catcher used to say, Mira, me bear your refit more frassing. That's a kind of one that you to Jemo.
1: Hey.
0: Will be a conjunctive problem.
1: My God.
0: If you more frassing, if you are Baba saying, I am watching. I saw a swatch.
1: Yes, Lord. In the name of Jesus, yes, Lord. Yes, Lord. In the name of Jesus, amen. Amen.
0: Yes,
1: Demo.
0: What's that? Any more frases? I said, more frases. I kind of want to go to prison. I
1: kind
0: of want to do them.
1: Yes, Lord.
0: I kind of want to do myself.
1: Oh, Jesus.
0: I kind of want to capitalize him. And if I didn't restore,
1: In the name of Jesus.
0: When Paul added more fire,
1: yes, Lord.
0: Bible said the demon, the spirit, the
1: barbarian
0: snake could not stay.
1: At all.
0: Now, O.P.H. Chile Paul, and Paul shook the beast back to the fire.
1: Ah.
0: And now we are shaking back the beast.
1: Shake
0: the beast, shake the trouble, shake the shame
1: the
0: into the fire.

0: down at toi so so no shake that thing back the fire in the name of Jesus.
1: In the name of Jesus
0: school for you we go school we be to be say the antrem we see fear antrem and there be a person breaking records the person so so so that it will grab
1: in the name of Jesus
0: to shake them to the fire
1: in the name of Jesus.
0: The last thing I want to say to people, Jeremiah Kasembi or say me hwe ne me fe ma me so pani ma ba mabu eh me say nyame disappoint me Ewade me nya wa me kan wa
1: send the link for me
0: me kan wa send biem Ewade so ma me me nko biem eh me say me kwa so ma ne ye bo me ahonche na me nan mu me di ni Jeremiah me ye me your prophet so me ni magu asek and then na me ngu me ma me yem ma be bi ya se be hwa ma ne na me na kan hi wanu kwase mo Jeremiah say me bre me tete I want to stop the work of God. I want to stop mentioning the name
1: speak
0: of Jesus.
1: To us, Papa.
0: But the more I mention Jesus, the more I'm going through struggles and pain. Now, so yes, me jaya, a jebi o makume munom, and mama kwama mi jaya. This how you will jebi o ye mua. Yes, you bet me ya nongo fo ye ibio. But a jebi a o ye muninti nom.
1: Jebi o ye muninti.
0: Sekas ye jaya.
1: Oh.
0: A jana ma ya kwain.
1: Oh.
0: A revival.
1: Oh.
0: A yam kwam. A yam wodi biya.
1: Bless you.
0: Ya mi ye mu. Ya kume mua. Yes, ye jaya konu. You see a jaya and my acquaint.
1: Oh, Papa.
0: The only one to be my stable is to have possessed the fire of God.
1: Fire.
0: When the fire is in your bones, it will compel you to do the good,
1: oh, Jesus.
0: To do the right thing.
1: Jesus.
0: It will compel you to do according to the will of God.
1: Yes, Lord.
0: Was like,
1: yes,
0: Lord. Mean to me,
1: fire,
0: so I have to go
1: fire.
0: And obey and do the right thing. Me bon pay mo bi biya obemu bu last time.
1: Lord.
0: Remember that there is some more fire in you.
1: Yes.
0: Some more anointing in you.
1: Yes.
0: May Jehovah look at this oil and restore you.
1: In the name of Jesus. In the name of Jesus.
0: If you hear anointing by I pray. I serve as Elisha.
1: Oh,
0: who you crown for? Almost like a Lisa. Who can get car? Who could be? Why am I when you're useless? Papa, when you're useless.
1: Yes.
0: If you can obey my voice and listen to me, that's more strength, that's more capital, that's more power, that's more certificate.
1: My God.
0: You can use it,
1: yes,
0: and you will multiply.
1: Yes, Lord.
0: Papa, apart from can you sake to was go home and shut the door, close the door of your mind. Pour it, manifest the oil according to your thinking ability. But before you do that, close your mind.
1: My God.
0: My God.
1: Close your
0: door.
1: Close your door.
0: Apply the direction. Apply it. And Obani close to the door. So my good Musadi Bakwe man.
1: Speak it, Papa.
0: Peter. Yameje no. James Uwuyen, But I was saying that you have for the bomb panel, close some door.
1: Close the door.
0: When you are praying, close the mind of your door and focus on God.
1: It's a word.
0: Your angel will release.
1: It's a word.
0: But when you are praying and your mind is open to many things, unya answer bia.
1: I love James. This one.
0: But when you close your mind, Ebra won't pay boom. That way, what you see, I'm a
1: My God, my God. God bless you, Papa.
0: Bless you
1: this
0: so
1: is
0: much.
1: Powerful. Mina yan kayen chaso na te se. Yeah, to us say ya dia mame. Me papa or ni bre. Kade bia se minya ne se wo si ha. E de mame because a lot of people are being blessed this afternoon. We share comments na eba. We share eye na te se eyeballs no show on na e guswa. Both TikTok and then the Facebook and what then it means say whatever Papa is doing, heaven has accepted it. Close your door. What journey now will be a muhae di tete something I'm on your focus no ma me cartoon papa what can I say but I was saying good say Elijah a bra was share by crown phone. Was it then or
0: say
1: when you shame okay to a be now other than Elijah man is can go to your can.
0: You see, I didn't buy a quick crystal for a two sinner say, that you know it's Canadian. So, that you scan your piano. So, I told you, and the Bemma Yedi is Canadian, Yanche,
1: by
0: your copy will be dear. Was me quite your car? Me to me or Banaka or Besfiska. Because, or can you come proof? Actually, Elisha,
1: that's right.
0: Elisha, who you come with them, or can you know so bad? Ukwanjaka, it did be bin with Jay, then our was more and wicked to
1: Webby. To Webby.
0: And wicked to the Wuku and Hunyan Sam multiply and you soon. Is the cat Bamunim. Go home, close your door, pour the oil, get vessel from your neighbors and pour it.
1: That's right.
0: So, could you ask Namusan or who? But no, my dear B, my dear poor baby, I'm saying. One was son, my dear B, I'm in the baby, and your man is open to maintain, and was an information.
1: Hmm.
0: Obo, the sofu biachi. Now you have been doing a lot of things.
1: A lot of things. That's right.
0: Close your door.
1: Close your door.
0: And the oil work for you.
1: Hallelujah. Close your door and the oil will work for you. Ampa, want to watch your man was run over who say you are
0: the. And then the mission will be say, wouldn't she cry? Kaiser, ne? So who drew say, oh, I'm not taking it to a
1: bee.
0: My brother said, cry, and I do quit fias no. And was like a turn out when they beat me a joke.
1: Me
0: and you know, everybody should think about the calling and don't get to be crying.
1: Hallelujah.
0: Yeah, the man with me is free OTBM.
1: Oh,
0: because giftings open doors.
1: Hallelujah. Giftings opens doors. Okay, a higher 105.3 number one FM. When you make Ninsa Ewomo, a debia ebiano, when you make Ensa Ewomo, na and then many a Japaya man who was a Miancasa major. O ministry ma, ye mu bi edi na chi esuano, agi nyansa, efri ne nsemmo, ene me ne no na e ba betwetwe enkomo. Papa, me follow pa o.
2: Wow, me so me da se.
1: 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I'm so glad to have you here. Ladies and gentlemen, it's all about the fire conference. Ah ye ba ababa ye na me yadom abosumi we say mu a e de toso edonunum ekosi edonu enson. That's from the 25th of September to 27th of this very September at a Royal Victory Family Church International and a day sa jumedie aba papa yembo wura jumedie mo ekakra na ye ni ho nkomo mo amu na yese wo mo ba jumedie die botaye na taye chire wo ye ma ho amu jumedie da kropɛ na wo ye ana afimu bia no wo de sa jumedie ba
0: jumedie a me ye ya che if 2013.
1: Yeah. Wow.
0: That's the fire conference. Then MBD kind a kind, you know. Israel are your mind. Ghana your mind. Ye dunya me. Fire conference in ye a ya sorry bidia. Your mind gana kusufu. When it be a wope sobo. Ope a shanem bayem re watobaha. Your bobo don't man no kisufu ni ya boyja. And ya go through revival. A bad man and a bad man, you hear strategies, you hear a Chanel moon, your person, what may be a only one in the so a teachings, prayers, deliverance, prophetic, and the whole service here, and they were sure about every member. It will nipper beer or cross or uncross or cry, and our person, who now that was sure about encounter with God, fire conference, Abba, or Emma Gana for Afibia, you soon, Jano, so mommy.
1: I need that fire.
0: A month for one, I'm but no more higher. A month for number no more teaching for sometimes we hear program be a bear a big raw and why delivered, why you liberated, why you free. Because no man should be packing the pack must not do so. I am for your near the
1: ill.
0: But fire conference, a bear piercing to your heart,
1: that's
0: your
1: right.
0: mind, and pegs you.
1: Right.
0: And also bring you to a certain point. I was like, ah, rather, send up a button and I was like, baby, come here. So, fire conference is open for everybody. And you will be penis, and you will be penis, and you will be penis.
1: And you papa say, send you penis, you know, we need revival once again. Oh, sure, we are near my sequel, or mine, a sorry more. A lot of people are broken, and we still need to go back to God for revival. Ain't it? Fire conference has come to stay, and it is for all. It is utie mia. Say jumedie ya ye di utie ya eno wakra no homo mwa. I know say oba jumedie bia you are going to be blessed. Papa, why jumedie from 2013? Challenges been our form. Is it all rosy? And I say,
0: be we fire conference 2013. One month let me dance.
1: Hey,
0: everything got bent. Everything got bent. But that show said, yeah, man,
1: it's a dying demon.
0: Yeah.
1: No, abusing a demon.
0: Yeah. Easter, Saturday, and a dining show. Now, this year, I'm going to say, I'm a fashion meal. I'm a cabo. team number dia to affiliation a Lord double man anointing also came when my first temple was broken. Second one she bubu ye like I be cook me who was overhead the one name man
1: apa hold on mama na me person obi antie sir asem we dey be am e kan wa hanum say without test there's no testimony. Glory be has a story. Enti mi mi dwuma die die obi aba so a ye de she nkran ye de impact ye fan say obi ne ye fan mre obi nso ase ade ba ko a mi kire o me Ghana ha say bloggers a ye ne o moti chrome ha say ya wo mo eye empty bloggers a wo mo fu nti na wo mo nenam obi anti interview ni ye say issue ya papa ke ma ye ho ayi wa ha me tola and I'm say Pastor Graham, the issue came up. I saw it flying on the internet, and we sat here and we had a discussion. Wow. Serious, oh yes, serious one. Yeah, showbiz Fridays. And so the issue came up and we had a serious discussion on this issue. And I stood to defend all the videos. Kwame me tears and bakwa. Me fe videos ni nina no makan nines ni me tie di enyansa wo na me akasa. Eti wo tie me a, blogger bi tie me, obi a wo tie yo mo fire stories. Se o kwa dani asema papa e kan me meto acho, you know how I do my things. Eti tie ni ye tie challenges e wo na me dwuma mu. If you know you will stand with us in prayer, you will not just stand somewhere and talk. Eti oka after fire conference in social woko ma fi we di akura mi enu ebe bo mu ene wo chreche ye mu ene ma wa fa mu enti ni misere o mo bia me fa me story wa ha enko dane no ene ye sa dia oba so no 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thing people onipa be na how ne ne ho obi a problem o wo sho won nyame form so dey ngosra na djuma aye ye bi ba aye baba we all have stories o we have issues but ye hu nie nti aye ye media no professionalism enka ho but e betumi akate part of conversation and then we start throwing jabs we don't like that on this platform it wa wo tie me no ti asema papa e kan ye na wo so fa ba bi wo mu na 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
0: me dasik didn't me say this year no eye afashi mi no ya kambo mi say double my anointing eye message bi ya minyaye
1: yeah
0: every bubu ma sunday dey can 206 na ye bechi me hank of gumi inside me ko
1: hey papa ye bechi unyina
0: yes police for bechi ni pa na wogira say na o ye top it you know and hank of gumi inside me ko police headquarters e ho 1.4 pantaho 1.4 Pono boni e jawa yen kahwe eto ni boni miske ba mede faka e 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forget it na ye san so nto aso abrabo so and ye san si aso ndan ni biem this one 208 another issue start to rise here. No, see, we move on.
1: 208.
0: Yeah, is it 18 years now? Yeah, let's see, we move second temple. No, so Cocoa first, conversation when it's you caught my 60 days, Thursday, 3 p.m. as I did, yes, yes, make up because you pay free. And you Cocoa first on a conversation or woman, I know just as nephew and send a bonny, some gummy, some go full rooming. It's you know, fairy Indian Guasia, I'm catching as I know, rather, who said, what me a shake. Emma, innocent person to send me. Many a money, men call them on some club. My brother will not frame and tell
1: me.
0: Now, Nedi can you go? We're so tossing, you know. What should I do? Then let me end my life. It may
1: really, it got to that point.
0: Oh, yes. My father texted, you know, Saturday, I'm going to work 3 hours in a few minutes. A few minutes, I'm my fat trotro. It's a station for Romina and Bobra to text me more. Oh, the station that you are baby and recontrol.
1: Yeah.
0: You write to text me more. And the me ba sa kan da ni mo e kwane ko nim ni ni ma no o so ba head e ho me be jina ho e pack e na ka che the driver so onko mi su papa mi su ba head no so an and the belt me say me to me hunt for na ka entity me because like to set me here Sunday and me see blog ni ni ye ko bu ogu a me to me hunt for e ho na me nya word don't kill yourself I will double your anointing
1: my god
0: will double your anointing.
1: I will double and your anointing.
0: Sure book, will Lord double my anointing?
1: Yeah.
0: Yeah. That was 2008. Yeah, 18 years now. 30th October. It you know you buy any swing Yami and T Empire Bob Biana America's a mini should I call her baby. They call her baby a minya baby away. So baby away a third place. Yeah. And at 2:13, so me dying in a share after fire conference. So fire conference and also the man on the bumono. I am in Tam Cassia.
1: Yeah.
0: I am how Cassia. My brother will bow form to tear, and then there's will be in the server. They found the most and lifting me beam.
1: Jesus.
0: It didn't make toys that flow be, I say, telling you, I will film. How will film? I'm a new film. No, we hear oil. We hear double power. Now, me share double power in the radical chairman. Now, you see, one face source of anointing,
1: yeah,
0: and my own to me survival. So I was anointed just once, then no more,
1: yeah.
0: Yeah, I tell you, but like the head in 93, sir, David was anointed 3 times. For no point in saying what would be, but so, who put a tear cuniano, and my mother to us. The total beer, so most rich, sir, said to me, woman is, sir, but how the door saw
1: a crash show,
0: perform
1: exactly.
0: But so most are Dawson, no one don't Dawson. As 10:38, Jesus was anointed with that measure.
1: Yes,
0: and the most are no any measure. It was too
1: news
0: much. It you know to me, you may be as well, you be. So, some of us, and you go to a man here, then the broker is a bit far, turning on it. This is 20.
1: I just thank God, say, what clear.
0: This is 208 years.
1: This issue, I'm
0: I lost that temple. No,
1: so it was not like a marital issue. Tina will lose you, sir. And your money, what the challenges that you were going through.
0: That was 18 years ago.
1: 18 years.
0: 18 years ago. 8 years ago, and then
1: let me worry your cry. It's in a 105.3. Mene Apostle Dr. Solomon Odro, and I edutrain and komo. Namini pa, Naminsa, I want to so our did you, my dear friend of Fire Conference at the Abba. Missy program, one could be now. Why you need double anointing, you need double power. Tell it almost any sa one was him cast a dorsum, but some was son a dorsum that Taumua. What the year I'm my dear, and I love the way he's reserved because never be brave. I want it to never be brave. So, and then I'm going to now say, yeah, come on, Hanutie. Now, if I'm Waba, no, Nanko Poba, Nam, no, some I want so why you should. So, be it, you know, Kokuni, huh? I brought one eye, BC Bassa, near my Taway. What pim, who would ya, woo ya, woo, aminia, in Kuhu,
0: Alaba,
1: Yame, Edo, by ye be strong, con. Se papa enkuni ho a
0: wonso
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0: e na me na mabrochire makobe 20 state of US machi papa
1: wa ko bie asori kra na anu e wo UK
0: me follow bisho no do jonso ho
1: yeah
0: e kwa me pa mi ni ka me dia sonda fia that Saturday 30 feet by 40 feet. Can be kumi huwa.
1: Yeah.
0: Ne yaso me a mi womb.
1: Oh, I know I did.
0: Aye 200 and over feet.
1: Yeah.
0: 100 feet. It's a 2 protoso. Is that one not that temple crowd with three? I look at what's so tiny, Bubu Yeno.
1: Papa, I send beer. What she margin and can come with, but I know maybe the dear bitch of Menfa and count. I know maybe Kabu Masum say, One or spiritual father in your issue, Tina. Sanya Mano, a total walk one cry, one no, and in ye.
0: Oh, they may cry. And look at the fact.
1: It will no spiritual father and tempt to sing.
0: Bishop Luis Makaya. Hey, be sweetheart.
1: Papa, you sure? Because I know man and some more can go much.
0: No, no,
1: intimacy and the papa, mama, not clear.
0: No, no, no, bompire, mammy. And
1: really,
0: you go, miss. Yeah,
1: until you say, be a quite be a far so free in an arsenal. Acquire no me a be.
0: Oh, Debbie.
1: Okay.
0: Debbie. And no, if you can maybe cry on the offering, maybe 1 week ago. San Michel in
1: there. Yeah.
0: And now, over program is Zubi.
1: Oh, okay.
0: Or that should be.
1: Okay.
0: Bishop is my candidate, team may a few memorable phrase. Yeah. Very powerful.
1: I won't send me for Lopa.
0: Yeah.
1: In your money, you are a higher crown, Yanka. Bishop, a kunini foa, a good flyer, you swa. Joy for flyer, not so a. When so a mammy, now Ubia and share a kunini foa, a good. You may dear so You are connected to all of them.
0: Yes, please. Actually.
1: Papa, ni unyen paket wa.
0: Oh, adu mo. Oh, you see, macha kakreo.
1: Oh, Papa, don't see macha. Me, me follow. Na minyi ise yo. Ache, yeah, ache pa na ubika nanti nanti. E nanti ani akobo ani akobo ani asana. E try huasa akoko asense ni asana ba bisi. I am so glad God is using you for this wonderful worker. Wo eye. Yen she asori akobie wo UK. Is it royal family?
0: Yes.
1: Is it a branch?
0: Yeah.
1: Now, one fact process be a mona eating mouth access, so we be a international church sign.
0: But it can be a first one crowd 3 years ago, I don't know, like a freemaster. I'm saying could be it's because of the name system, no mentino. You pass through normal procedure, and yet, yeah.
1: Yo, Papa say anya dainty, yen yina se say ye beko papa na se na papa wasan tete ya ma yen yina ya baba ba ye se. Usha a d for a kuninia egu jumede swa. Ye wa ya papa prophet and a Bishop Louis Makaya edaso and a yesan so Bishop Dr. Edmond Achia Mensa. E was so Achia Mensa or no so e was so. And I washa ya kasa ye d for Archbishop Salifu Amwakon. Papa and Saints, and I'm a friend, no, or no, so ever so. And a young senior prophet Isaac Anto, my friend, Papa and Kamekan, Samra Neba could be ever have my papa who say, sir, or no, see, I didn't And a mea mini abema, Kofi Pepra, and a betonium, Papa, no quan a betonium.
0: But I didn't know to four we break home. But I quite say we need more prophetic name or shoe body.
1: Okay.
0: Yeah, when you told the North should be breeze, and maybe Papa no Benya Pine, we fathers never. Never quench fire. Tell
1: me, shall see a time day and you
0: may be sure Friday evening upper. Friday and umbre, Saturday and upper, Saturday and umbre, Sunday and upper, Sunday and umbre. It's you know, Friday and upper, no, 8 to 12 near upon, and maybe 5 to 9.
1: Yeah.
0: Saturday is on a panel, so yeah. 8 to 12 near upon the numbers here, 5 to 9 near upon. Sounds may be really casting in our Sunday number.
1: Oh, okay. It's me, but Obia Coco make I will be. I said, you may dear number 140. I know how to the anonymous say a hobby old Jack, ye dear training. I hear call a free 25th to 27th of September 2026. Morning, 8 a.m. Echo see a year 12 noon and enumeration so 5 p.m. to 9 p.m. Royal Victory Family Church, Kwabena, opposite the Puma Filling Station. I will quite one year that quite cry, auntie. A honor, you know, you're

0: later, the next month, me born and forget to Christianity and herbs and spirituality.
1: Or say, Bosumi October.
0: Yes.
1: Yebeka Safa, Christo soon. I have been draw ye. 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
0: Yema.
1: Christo soon, and then I have been draw ye.
0: Plug Bomangu on our
1: own. 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
0: Sagomanu.
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0: 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Na afei wo firi Dodo wa wo firi Oyibi. Who free so manya? Your friend is saying Atadeka Ashaiman. Ane me patro so besi wo 50 signboard. Ashiye 50 signboard. Ashiye 50 signboard. Who see what ashiye 50 signboard? Yeah, papa ho no mono. Your friend is Pastor Lane. Who say me call Pastor Lane? Pastor Lane. 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Who dear friend me? 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
0: 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Oh, my baby, Tola, and Colonel, we are a woe.
2: That's right.
0: So, I'm almost here. They have nothing to eat. And see, a patrol who supports and yay and papa, I, Bomodia, na supporting your mama wrote as a wood, Timmy, and Michia with
2: you. That's
0: right.
1: Number one, and Miss
0: Shrau, Robert Dominions are from ma, and the yawada for Yamoba, Yamis Shramopa,
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2: 0546 669312 Me bacho phrase is here 0546 669312 It is so offer a pancasa and

I. Yeah, mommy, Penny's affair. Hey, bro. And before then, mommy phone called Tabitha Krenek. My patro doctor Tabitha said, "Mimi show say yari e bene kutia." Hey, your prostate and hey, your diabetes and hey, your liver and say kidney issues and hey, your joint some yari and hey, your infection and yari e biara. Hey, kutia ubiara. 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Tabitha Krenek ne besa o yari e kama. It's Yadibia, Kutia, Biara, the only do Tabitha Krenek. On San Fonku Fibio, that's why. But your phones or treatment and your exclusive herbal treatment. As a trainer saying, Yadi Habai and Esa Yadi Yadi, yes, so I know, ye two are seeing. And only idea Tabitha Krenek here. But you say, Oyadi, and say, you're massage, you're a massage, come on. It's physiotherapy, so I will have laboratory services, so I will hope I say, or say, I'm sure Mojimu, come, the amount. I will say, I'm sure with Gianni Jimu, so I'm from Mawa. I don't see a bit share any amount, I'm going to go to the hospital. Number bet you me a fray was so 0530 387812. Wait, aye, Dr. Tabitha Nama. Me patro, answer me de tribute to the Ebe Brown. I'm in phone call Prince Mag Real Estate. Prince Major. Prince Major Property. Prince Major Property Fonji. Watch your Prince Major for Jamie Man and Joseph. Omo Rani promotion. A promotion here day. It is all about a land. Omo Ton Asase. Omo Ton Asase.

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Na Mesira o Saturday ya etwemu no yante asempa. 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
1: 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Aha, aye number one of them 105.3. Na yeye Christian station. We are there for the gospel musician, and we are there for the gospel, and we are there for the Christian space. Na anyway, I remember depending on baby I would see me if we. Say OT and car. As I'm Kessie Pa Isi. Ewo, your gospel industry, any man, I say your gospel space anymore. As I'm Ben Isi. As I'm Machine say. Butan Kessie Atufum. A big foundation has fallen. And a big tree. Has fallen. A big tree near them. Yankasa ye mami Benis Ofair. Ye mami Benis Ofair. Aya ye nim se ono no bo. So easy so short. He passes so quickly and so. And he hold on fast. Don't let your devil lie to you. Remember God loves you. Yema me daya, I'm sorry. Yariye kakra ebe bono. Na eno, ene ma no. Ufri atiasi fuo. En tim. Ene amine wakasano. She's no more. Mamenka na bako sem kakra efa mao. Benis Ofair was an award-winning, a veteran Ghanaian gospel musician, songwriter, worshipper, a mother, mentor, professional banker, and a philanthropist. She is known by her clear, spirit-filled vocals and deeply reflective lyrics. She remains a monumental figure in the Ghanaian gospel history. She was the most famous for her timeless childhood defending anthems. Life is short and hold on fast. Benis Ofair was born in Accra, Ghana, February 25th, 1963. She completed her secondary education at the prestigious Achimota School in Accra. She was highly educated in the science and also in the technology, holding an MPH IL in crop science from University of Ghana. Number one, and MSc in information technology from the United Kingdom. For decades, she has balanced a dual career as a senior banking professional at the Standard Chartered Bank, while simultaneously ministering as a national gospel icon. In the year 2016, she retired from her banking career to dedicate herself completely to full-time music ministry. She released 6 studio albums over her career. Her debut album was We Are Victors, which was dropped or released in 1991, followed by a major release. Like Hold On Fast, the same 1991, and Life Is Short in the year 2007. At the 2009 VGMA, which is now TGMA, her album Life End has two major honors: Best Female Vocalist Performer and Songwriter of the Year. She was married to Professor Samuel Kwame Ofeh, who was a former vice chancellor of the University of Ghana, which they had two children. Our mother, our sister, and our auntie, which I passionately call her Auntie Bernice Ofeh, passed away on September 12, 2026, at age 63, sparking nationwide tributes, celebrating her impactful lifestyle and timeless lyrical legacy.
0: Number one.
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1: Bernice Ofeh, she is no more. 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

0: It's a way a tribute song in Yaba Dana Hamilton and Nasi Omoyema Yema me Benny Sofe. Na enyu amon fo bebere edi nimi no eyanwum we
1: look here Abna, we have to face the child. I can no longer bear the pressure from family.
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0: It's some of this music is a bono and now ache 1991 honomo koba say ye boa utumi who say enyum no eye very impactful. We su aye nenyum.
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